Sanet, dear. Only play them near here. So they find them near here. And we are saying, we can see it and wait it to wait. Anna, the uncle driver, Nibi. You have done court driver. Ah, what I was at you. What you on the can, you must want to be a broke one of them. Hey, I'll say. Only me with them. Only you'll be saying.

What you want to my

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Only you with them. Only you with them.

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1: Say ye,
0: Yeah, what do I go and wear? Do not pack and

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Here is the headline news on Wells Radio 89.3 FM, your preferred awesome radio. We are reaching you live from Wells Broadcasting House along Alaafin Avenue, Oluyole Estate. I am Kunle Olowo.

President Bola Tinubu has directed the Secretary to the Government of the Federation, Judge Akume, to ensure the release of all funds approved for the regional commissions. Also, the federal government has said at least 200 new telecommunication sites will become operational before December as part of a nationwide infrastructure project expected to connect more than 20 million Nigerians currently without adequate telecom service. And the Joint Admission and Matriculation Board, JAMB, has adjusted the arrival and examination time for candidates participating in the first session of the 2027 Unified Tertiary Matriculation Examination, UTME. And the Oyo State Government has vowed not to allow bandits to turn the vast old Oyo National Park Forest Reserve into a sanctuary for criminal activities, warning residents, traditional rulers, and illegal miners against aiding or providing cover for suspected terrorists. And the United States military has publicly acknowledged for the first time that it has weapons in orbit, with Air Force Secretary Troy Markey saying that they are capable of defending American forces against hostile actions. And that's the headline news. Join us at 6:30 a.m. on Perspective Unlimited. I am Kunle Olu. Thank you for listening, and God bless you.

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12: Iná bara ó ta òjò pa mí ọkà yọ́ lálá ọ̀lọ́rìn gidi bọ́ọ̀lù lẹ̀ fún wàrà wa. 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

0: Alright, alright, it's another beautiful Tuesday morning. Today, the 15th day of September, 2027, and you're on to Wells Radio 89.3 FM, your preferred awesome radio. Now, it is another time for Perspective Unlimited. On Perspective Unlimited, we talk about issues concerning our country and are seen on the front pages of our papers. And today, we are going to be dealing with three newspapers. We have the Punch newspaper, we have the Vanguard, and of course, we have the Guardian newspaper. We will be talking about issues concerning the country, like I said, and it is as seen on the front pages of our paper. My name is Kunle Olowo, and I don't do this alone. On the show with me this morning is the one and only Chukwuemeka Munachiso, who is our analyst this morning. Good morning, Chukwuemeka.
1: Good morning.
0: Yes, I hope you had a very restful night.
1: Yes,
0: I trust you did, yes.
1: I did, by God's grace.
0: Yeah, you look really sharp, as a matter of fact. I think that low-key, like just internally, you are sleeping better now.
1: Yes.
0: Yes.
1: There is nothing in this world.
0: There is nothing in this world.
1: One day at a time.
0: Yes, absolutely.
1: You see, because when you look at life, you don't really own anything.
0: Mm.
1: You don't own anything.
0: Yes.
1: At all. You come naked, you go naked.
0: Mm. Absolutely. You come naked, you go naked. All right, you're still on to Wells Radio 89.3 FM. It is time for Perspective Unlimited. Like I said, we are going to be looking at three papers today, The Punch, The Vanguard, and The Guardian newspaper. Starting off with The Guardian newspaper this morning, the largest caption on The Guardian this morning reads, Dangote may seek SEC's nod for extra allotments as IPO demand surge. That story is on page 6. And on other stories now, INEC final list pits four parties for 109 Senate seats as 52 exits. And federal government issues fresh $729 billion power sector bond aimed at $1.7 trillion revenue gap. MDCAN raises concern on poor staffing non-functional PHCS. That story is on page 3 of the Guardian newspaper this morning. Moving on to other stories. On 2027 election, weigh campaign promises before voting, Sultan urges, as reg flags apathy. That story is on page 6. And on page 7, Obi decries poor state of Nigeria's primary health care centers. And on page 2, federal government chairman demand interim body at stakeholders meeting with CAF and FIFA. And on page 5, Ondo prohibits sales of local gin as consumption claims 29 lives. Some other report has it to be 30 lives. And on page 15, Nigeria records 5 million off-grid connection in 2 years. And Dangote backs Global Entrepreneurship Festival as grand patron. That story is on page 29 of The Guardian newspaper this morning.

Now, moving on to the front page of the Vanguard newspaper this morning. The largest caption on the Vanguard reads, our 2.2 trillion naira IPO will demonstrate wealth creation. That is according to Dangote. And that as four writer stories, plans another refinery in Kenya. IPO demonstrates capacity of Nigerian capital markets to support businesses at global scale. That's the NGX chairman. It's a historic offer, that is according to Ige Emokwedo, and over 100 channels approved for Dangote IPO. That is according to Pokwola. All of those stories you can find on page 5 of the Vanguard newspaper. Moving on to other stories now. JP Morgan returns Nigeria to bond index after 11 years. On page 22, that is where you will find that story. Moving to page 14 now, Benin Asaba Expressway, Daramola appeals for patience. The writer stories to that, lawyers body sue federal government concessionaires. And on page 10, South Africa wouldn't have been rid of apartheid without Nigeria. That statement is credited to former President Olusegun Obasanjo. And on page 37, federal government to audit regional commissions, sanction non-performance. Still on the front page of the Vanguard newspaper this morning, financial distress hits 9 firms on NGX. And on high petrol price, NNPC to push more gas to CNG operators. Ogunleye, that is the person who said that. And that story is on page 9. On page 6, protests rock Syria over sharp rise in fuel price. And on page 8, Atiku slams Tinubu over fuel price hike. Those are the stories you can find on the front page of the Vanguard this morning.

Now moving on to the front page of the Punch newspaper, where the largest caption reads, terrorist informants spying on schools, other targets. This is according to the police. And the three rider stories to that, police military go on high surveillance after terror alert. Police track movement of armed elements from Plateau Katsina. NSCDC deploy squad to schools. And the last rider, DHQ, that's the Defense Headquarters, monitoring situation. NAPTN urges a temporary closure of high-risk schools. All of those stories you can find on page 2 of a Punch newspaper. Dangote woos Nigerians investors in flawed NGX. That story is on page 23. And also on page 23, arms imports jump by 104% to 55 billion naira. Still on page 23, federal government raises 729 billion naira bond to settle Genco's debts. And on page 22, talking about the banditry link, Bauchi Senator submits himself for security probe. Still on the front page of the Punch newspaper, on Osun shooting, police recover body. Accord chieftain buried. That story is on page 5. And on page 24, federal government projects $17.5 billion inflow after JP Morgan relisting. And on the ADC crisis, court adjourned suit against Mark and Aregbesola. That story is on page 17. And on page 5, South African-based Nigerian face 100 years in U.S. jail. And finally, on page 24, crude rises above $109 as petrol prices surge. Those are the stories you can find on the front page of the Punch newspaper this morning.

0: All right, moving into the analysis of the stories we have been looking at on the headlines of our papers this morning. I will start off with the Punch newspaper. And this particular story is talking about terrorist informants spying on schools, others and as targets. This statement was credited to the Nigerian police, and it is of serious concern. And the report reads, security agencies have heightened surveillance around schools, NYC orientation camp places, places of worship and other vulnerable locations following intelligence indicating plans by terrorists to launch coordinated attacks across the country. The Nigerian police force, in a security alert circulated to information nationwide, warned of planned attacks that could coincide with the resumption of the 2026-2027 academic session, according to the police communication intelligence available to the Department of Operations, indicated an increased mobilization of terrorist elements from possible coordinated attacks on places of worship, schools, NYC orientation camps, and other vulnerable locations. The communication was circulated to Assistant Inspector General of Police overseeing zones 1 to 17, mobile police units, counter-terrorism, and other specialized formations, as well as commissioners of police in all the states. It was also copied to departments and formations at force headquarters, including intelligence, finance, and administration, the Directorate of Training and Development, the Force Criminal Investigation Department, Research and Planning, ICT, and the Force Security Department. According to the police, intelligence revealed the movement of armed elements from Katsina through Kaduna towards Plateau. This is the report we have actually seen from Punch newspaper. And Chukwuemeka, I'll come to you now. So how serious should Nigerians actually take this latest security alert? Especially, we know that schools have just resumed, and I think we talked about that yesterday. Schools have just resumed, and the police actually telling us now that there's a planned coordinated attack, terrorist attack in the country. And they said the places they are targeting will be the NYC orientation camps, places of worship. We know that even it was in the news over the weekend that Osun State was actually put under serious alert, saying that places of worship, that there were plans for places of worship to be attacked. And the governor of Osun State, talking about Ademola Adeleke, actually did call for an urgent security meeting on that issue. Now we are hearing that this is not even peculiar to Osun State, but the entire country. How do you react to this information from the police?
1: There is no other thing to say than we are having a lot of problem on our hands, because we have failed as a people, as a country, to do the needful. How did we get it wrong? When we started pampering terrorists, granting, making terrorism to be like a roundtable discussion, I knew that we will not end the insurgency and terrorism in our country, because you are not dealing with normal human beings. You are dealing with criminals who have taken up arms against the state, and the state has not been able to really deal with those non-state actors, based on some reasons I may not be able to say on air here. Because Nigeria has never, we pampered them. Remember some states that called for dialogue with terrorists. Remember what happened at the end of the dialogue. And I kept asking this question. And some people who are hypocrites, who are not sincere with this country, are even comparing them with Niger Delta militants. That was where we started getting it wrong. Niger Delta youths had a genuine argument against Nigeria because of the ecological suicide they were committing, based on what the extractive industry we have in that region. And they began to ask for fairness And you know, in Nigeria, our sense of fairness is very offensive. You understand? Mm. So we didn't treat, we compared criminals with people that had genuine concerns. And that's where we started getting it wrong. And some people,
0: I mean, talking about that, I think it was the only argument then was that, yes, they had their genuine concerns, but there are legal ways to go about it rather than picking up arms.
1: Some people even came out to even start speaking on their behalf.
0: Mm.
1: That, what are they bringing to the table? Those terrorists, what is their argument against Nigeria? Nothing. You say you don't have job. Are you the only one that didn't have job? How many of them even went to school? How many of them have certificates? How many of them? Those people that we are talking on their behalf, have they sat them down and said, what skill do they have? What vocation? Apart from stealing. You understand? So, the spread of terrorism in our country is not something that anybody should be, should say is a new development.
0: Mm.
1: But the problem right now is that they are not targeting schools. They are not going to NYSA camp. Because we refused to really bear... look, the reason for why we have government is to secure lives and property.
0: Mm-hmm.
1: If somebody says that other citizens will not rest, the state should kill that person. If you die in the name of your religion, with this, the state will help you. We help you in that transition, so you go and meet your God. And know whether you have done the right thing or not. You know what I'm saying? So, we saw this thing coming, and it is spreading. That's why Oyo Police Command recently said they launched a safe school initiative in collaboration with the Police Community Relations Committee, PCRC. My question is, how do Oyo Police Command, do they have enough manpower to secure the schools in Oyo State?
0: Well, but the thing is, right now it is not talking about just Oyo State.
1: We have to start from where we are, because we are in Oyo State. Do they have enough manpower? What are they going to use drone? Look at from Wema to Mobile. You know how many schools on this axis? Are they going to be patrolling? Is patrolling different from keeping schools safe? So what they have said they launched, how are they going to implement what they have launched? What of schools in the hinterland? The schools that are not in the cities. Who is going to secure those ones? Is it a project that is like a white elephant project? Are we going to see the reason why we have this project? Do they have the money? Because this thing will take money. It will take money. It will take resources. It will take men, it will take material.
0: But talking about Oyo State, since you said let us begin with Oyo.
1: Charity
0: begins from home.
1: Yes.
0: Is what they say. So Oyo State, you are asking if the Oyo State Police Command,
1: do they have the manpower? Do they have the money?
0: You remember that just yesterday there was a report about an attack at the Operation Bust office somewhere around Igbo Road. There was a report there. It was a very early, I think it happened between 5:30 a.m. and 6:30 on Sunday morning. That was when the report was actually reported. And I don't want to go into any politics this morning, but the All Progressive Congress, that's the APC in Oyo State, actually now came out to condemn the Oyo State attack, you know, because of the bandits that operated on the Igboho Road. That was on Sunday morning. Yes, it was on the Igboho Road. And now they are saying that the Oyo State government actually just launched a multi-billion naira surveillance aircraft that was recently purchased by the Seyi Makinde administration.
1: Okay.
0: And I think we talked about it. Okay, we didn't talk about it in-depthly here on Perspective Unlimited. But we read it that two aircrafts were actually delivered to Nigeria. And it's been long that aircraft had been said was purchased. And a lot of opposition were even asking at that point that you have spent this much money on saying you are buying surveillance aircraft. Where is the aircraft? Now, according to this report, the bandits operation that happened in the Operation Bust office on Sunday morning is actually very close to the place where the governor said that they are going to launch the base for the aircraft to operate. Now the question is, these aircraft are said to be functional. and yet an attack happened at the Igbeti Igbo Road on Sunday morning for at least about an hour with nobody coming to rescue. Now you are asking if the police are actually ready to secure schools, because now this is actually an operation post office that was being attacked, and buildings were razed, and even one vehicle was actually burnt in this attack. Now, do you think Governor Seyi Makinde actually has a question to answer as regards this, especially with the fact that his administration just spent billions of naira on securing surveillance aircraft?
1: So, what question are you going to ask the governor? Why he has not deployed the aircraft? The issue is this, Kule. It may appear, you see, when we, the more we look at what is playing out in our country, is the less we see.
0: That's what they call abracadabra.
1: Yes, if Seyi Makinde had actually bought such aircraft, I think it should be deployed. It should be deployed, you understand, to secure Oyo State. And I don't see why, don't forget that Nigeria as a country bought a Tokona jet from America. Did we use it? We didn't use it, and the thing is still there. So it's not just purchasing.
0: Some other people would argue that kind of jet Nigeria bought is for real wartime, not internal.
1: Are we not? No, this one we are doing now. What is it? We are doing the hassle, Abi. It is, we are in a war situation. This is no longer the hassle. You understand? When people are missing, do you know how many clerics they abducted in the Zamfara? That is war. That is war. We are in a war situation. There's no other way to explain it. The unfortunate thing is that those we call our leaders don't seem to understand where we are. All they are fixated about, all they are obsessed about is to be in power and to campaign for power. That is all. You understand? We are in a war situation where non-state actors are holding meetings and even holding a state at the jugular. We are in a war situation. So what I am saying in Oyo State is this. The launch of Safe School Initiative is a noble thing to do. But the question is, how are they going to implement this Safe School Initiative? Now you brought up the issue of the aircraft Seyi Makinde administration bought. What are we going to do with that aircraft? Is it ornamental? Are they going to just keep it somewhere? Everybody will just be going looking at it. Oh, this is we don't get to deploy them. So the question is, what stops the aircraft from being deployed?
0: From being used.
1: You understand? And don't forget, Kunle, also that the maintenance of such things are very expensive. It's not just to get them. Where you pack them and how to maintain them. You understand? But the most important thing is that if Seyi Makinde had truly bought such aircraft, I think it is wise for him to deploy them all over Oyo State. On surveillance. Go around, and because if these people don't have aircraft, that's the only advantage that the state government may have. They don't have aircraft. From air, you can see everything. And the foot soldiers, we go in and do the needful. But the most important thing is that what you have bought for security of a state should be used for the state. Now, this Safe School Initiative, that's why I asked a question. If you go from Wema to Mobile, we have a lot of schools. Police, will they give each, or are they going to do it street by street? I don't understand how they're going to do it.
0: Okay, so beyond that, and beyond increased surveillance, what are the practical measures you think that authorities should actually put in place around schools, worship centers, and the NYC camps? Because these are the places that the police actually mentioned are being targeted. Schools, place of worship, and the NYSC camp.
1: Yes, the people will own their action. Okay. The people will own their action. If you wait for the state to come and secure you, you're on your own. Churches should be proactive. Mosques should be proactive. They should learn. Now, you know, Nigerians are becoming security conscious. Nigerians are not security conscious. You enter a street, nobody notices you. But now Nigerians are noticing. Do you know that some of these CCTV cameras, they are out for decoration. Some of them are for decoration. Something happened in my area. And we called the people. We are all over their compound, they have CCTV. Do you know what they told us? There's no battery.
0: Working.
1: I said, so all these things are for, they say no battery, that the battery is down.
0: So by saying that, places of worship, schools, and Nigerians generally should be proactive.
1: Yes.
0: You mean they should be more attentive, they should be more alert.
1: Yes, more
0: and
1: alert.
0: And report, suspicious movements.
1: Movement. To authorities. In big churches, they should have their security personnel armed them very well. You understand? Don't take things for granted. So people coming in with bags, people coming in with so many things, check them very well. Because if you wait for the state, you are waiting for Godot.
0: Hmm.
1: You understand? So Nigerians must own their action because the state has not demonstrated enough willpower to tackle this menace. That's why it is spreading. Now, you mentioned Osun State.
0: Hmm.
1: You mentioned Igbo. And you know those axes. You know things that happen over there. And look, where we have not been able, look at the north. Look at how many peace meetings they have had with insurgents. Some of them even went for a meeting and they were kidnapped.
0: Hmm.
1: Things are escalating. And yet, our politicians are just looking at 2027.
0: Hmm.
1: People, if all Nigerians are kidnapped, who are you going to be their leader?
0: Hmm.
1: And first of all, if we don't secure this country, we're not going to prosper economically. People will not come here and invest. Because security is number one for you to attract investors to come. If they know that they are secured, they will come. But if they know they are not secured, they will. Look at how much schools are spending now on security. Security companies are springing up like mushroom every day because there is need.
0: It's becoming a viable business.
1: It's a viable business. If you go to some places, you see a lot of gadgets, weird looking gadgets all over the place. You don't even know how to use it. Yes, you see people, it's not enough to have a big chest. And big chest and big muscle, and say you are a bouncer. No, it's not enough. That does not qualify you to be. You may even look as thin as a broom, and yet you are a security person because you know you have onions.
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0: Alright, you are welcome back to the second half of Perspective Unlimited here on Wells Radio 89.3 FM. My name is Kunle Olowo, and like I said, in the studio with me is Chukwu Emeka Monachiso, who has been our analyst since this show began. We've talked about a lot of things. We've talked about especially security in the country, as the police actually raised alarm that some terrorists are trying coordinated attacks in religious places of worship, NYC orientation camp, and in schools across the country. That's before we went on that quick commercial break. And now we will be going away from that and talking about other things. But before then, I would like to throw the phone lines open for anybody who is interested in giving their opinion about what is going on in the country this morning. The numbers you can call this morning is 091-6893-1000. I'll take that again. 091-6893-1000. You can also call 091-5333-4893. 091-5333-4893. Also, you can call 091-3333-893. 091-3333-893. Let's quickly take this call. Hello, good morning. What is your name? Where are you calling us from?
1: Hello, good morning.
0: Good morning.
1: This is Adeonke from Muslim.
0: Adeonke from Muslim, you have the floor.
1: Concerning security, the state government plus security agency, community plus citizens, to move together to curb any form of attack, as the goal is to make the Southwest a target so that attackers will look away. So I'll just say that we should strengthen our security, we should strengthen our community and environment. So if we notice any form of suspicious activity, so we should report to the appropriate authorities. Thank you very much.
0: Thank you for your contribution this morning. We have another caller on the line. Hello, good morning.
2: Hello.
0: What is your name? Where are you calling us from?
2: Good morning, West Radio.
0: Good morning, sir.
2: Fukemeka, good morning. Thank you for your analysis.
3: Good morning, sir.
2: What? The question, whether the governor actually purchased surveillance aircraft is no more relevant now, because he presented that those two jets, which he said was also flown from America to this place.
0: Mm.
2: We all saw it when they were doing the presentation.
0: Yes, we did.
2: He has presented it to the state, and he said the Air Force are going to work in hand with the government of your state. So, like my friend told me some time ago, he said you are preparing a concussion for a madman. Say, have you asked him whether will he drink it?
0: Mm.
2: That is the situation we find ourselves in this country. There are so many things going on, and all we are seeing is people aligning them with the wrong perspective. For example, for somebody to be comparing the Niger Delta issue with insurgency, it's completely out of place. I don't know why we are like this. And asking the question, whether are we in a war situation, my brother, you need to go to the two cantonments of the military we have in Ibadan here and go and see the number of families, widows, and their orphans that are there. Which other war are we expecting?
0: Mm.
2: We have problem in our hands. Let people please align with the government to make sure that these things work out for the safety of the people. May God help us.
0: Amen. Thank you very much for your contribution this morning. Let's quickly take this one as well. Good morning.
4: Good morning.
0: What's your name? Where are you calling us from?
4: Thank you. Ruth from Alakia.
0: Ruth from Alakia, you have the floor.
4: Yes, sir. You know, as far as security concerns, we need to be more aware of our surroundings. I will continue to encourage everyone to speak up when they notice something suspicious, so the government can take action. And I will keep urging our government and security agencies also move beyond laws and take risks and to protect citizens. We do not want to experience another attack. I pray that God will continue to protect each and every one of us. Good morning.
0: Amen. Thank you and good morning. Okay, so Chukwumeka, now to going to another story entirely. This one happened in Ondo, and we've been following it for a while now, about the killer monkey tail drink that they said some people actually consumed. And it's because it became a thing of concern, because some people said over 30 people dead, and some other papers are reporting that it is just about 29 people. But according to this report now, it is saying that the headline says the Ondo state government actually prohibits sales of local gin as consumption claims 29 lives. Now, according to the report, it says the Ondo state government has banned the sales of local gin across the state's 18 local government areas as consumption has reportedly claimed the lives of 29 people. The State Commissioner for Information and Orientation, Ido Ajanaku, disclosed this while explaining the circumstance surrounding the death, saying that the substance was not a contaminated beverage, but a locally produced gin manufactured somewhere around Odigbo Local Council. Ajanaku said the state government initially discovered that about 10 people had died, adding that another 8 people died after consuming the gin at a naming ceremony in one of the affected communities. Yes, he said that the incident was traced to about 3 communities in the state, while the government had moved to ensure that the substance did not spread to another part of Ondo. According to him, the alcohol was consumed in both bottles and sachet, prompting the state government to take immediate steps to stop its sales and prevent further consumption. Okay, I was going to take that call, but we lost it. So
3: you see, Kunle, our country is passing through a difficult time.
0: Hold your thought on that. Let's quickly take this call. Hello, good morning. What is your name? Where are you calling us from?
5: Good morning.
0: Good morning.
5: Miriam calling from Odeja.
0: Miriam from Odeja, you have the floor.
5: Thank you. As you got security, I think that there should know that providing security is their core responsibility. And laying actions on insecurity will only put people's lives in danger. So the earlier they need is the better for everyone. It is time for leaders to please rise up to the occasion. We cannot continue to hear bandits attack today, terrorists killing social people today. They should rise up to the occasion. We need them to be proactive this time around. And I pray the Lord will lead them right. And also, we need the people. When we see them, let's always say something. Together we can get the better Nigeria. Thank you, Guru.
0: Thank you very much, and thank you for calling.
3: Kunle, if you look at our country, we have a lot to settle. And all boils down on leadership. There is nothing in our country you look at now and say, this thing is truly working the way it should work. Kunle, in a normal country, I keep saying this, that Nigeria is one of the countries where people learn geography the morning after earthquake has happened. Because we are not proactive. If the lives of citizens matter to government, what goes into their mouth, government will be interested. Look at NAFDAC. Kunle, before you get certificate from NAFDAC, it's like passing through the gates of hell. Protocol upon protocol, bottleneck upon bottleneck.
0: Are you saying that's what it should be?
3: I'm coming.
0: Oh, that's what it
3: I'm
0: is.
3: I'm coming. That is what it is. But that's not what it should be. Nigerians who are creative enough that NAFDAC should go and look at what they have done. Come today, come tomorrow. Go to Abuja, go to Ile-Ife, go to Onitsha. Go to Ochanja.
0: Let's quickly hold your thoughts on that and take this call. Hello, good morning. What is your name? Where are you calling us from?
6: Well, good morning.
0: Good morning, sir. Mr. Benga Mario. You have the floor.
6: Thank you. I would like to, you know, we can only sensitize Nigerian, the group of Nigerians on the need not to be taking alcohol such that the one that they don't even know the source. You can see that what happened in those states, it claimed the life of 27 Nigerians. So people should desist from taking alcohol that they don't know the source. It is not the duty of the government to come to every nook and cranny of every area and be telling them that they should not take. Even we as an individual, we should be able to know how to desist from taking alcohol. You understand? And lastly, on the issue of the school abduction that they are threatening, we are hearing that they are going to invade some schools. I think the government has to be proactive enough, and they have to ensure that they take those locals, which also absorb them into the security teams, so that they can work with the personnel that we have on ground. And schools as well, they should try and form a kind of security architecture within the community, the area that they have, so that before this group comes into invade their school, they would have informed the security personnel. But look at what happened in the Getty yesterday on Sunday. Nobody could evidence that. So let's govern the more proactive and secure schools. Thank you very much. God bless you.
0: Thank you for your contribution, Mr. Benga Mario.
3: Before people go through all these bottlenecks, they are exhausted. Some of them will not even go back to NAFDAC. They will start producing one thing or the other at their backyard. But if they know that when I get to that office, they will quickly look at my stuff and tell me what to do. Many Nigerians that are doing some of these concussions will have been NAFDAC would have known that this is what this man is planning to do. Don't do it this way. Don't do it that way. That's number one. Number two, institutional failure. I lived in Ghana for some time. Very, very proactive people. Government has lower than so many things that whatever they produce, they go to that place. They look at it. They will tell you what to do. They advise you because they know that if you don't advise this man, you can't do it in the wrong way. Every small thing you put there, it has their number. Here, the price you will pay even to get certified. Now, that's why Nigerians are brewing everything at their backyard. That's number one reason. Number two, if we care about the health of our people, if we care about the health, and we know that, look, people matter to us, Kule, we will build good hospitals for our people. You know, some of these things people are drinking. They will tell you that, oh, it's for jadi, it's for waist pain, it's for back pain, it's for eye pain, it's for this and that. If we have good hospitals, where health has been subsidized, do you think Nigerians will be going to drink monkey tail in order to get... Many of them that drank that thing, they didn't drink it because it's just alcohol. Something attached. Go and check all the labels where they sell alcohol. They will tell you it's for sugar, to reduce your sugar level. This one is for malaria. This one is for headache. This one is for... Look,
0: with that being said, yes, I totally agree. But don't you think a lot of people will still want to say that sometimes, maybe this doesn't really fall on the government. Maybe it falls on the
3: individual. No, listen, my brother. Government has the power to check everything in the country.
0: What about if the people decide that I don't want to, this is what
3: no,
0: I want to go?
3: No, listen to me. We have said this repeatedly. NAFDA came up to ban such alcohol. Who are those that protested against it?
0: Those selling it
3: and those producing it. They told government, you lose money. Many people will lose their jobs. How many Nigerians are working? Now, we didn't do it. Do you know countries like Tanzania? Some of the African countries have banned that thing. You understand? If we truly love our people, do you know that in Abbey Coast here, whatever you see there has government certification. Nobody does do anything. But here, they compromise here and there. And we don't make it easier for Nigerians to come up with what they have invented for them to get patent right. So, people will now go back to their backyard and begin to mix all manner of concussion. Because, and don't forget, in this clan, there is no punishment for bad behavior. That man that did that concussion, just be surprised. After some weeks, now he will come out. 27 people dead, 30 hospitalized. And some people are still brewing one thing or the other. And they are still drinking, and people are still drinking it. Why is there no legislation? Do you know why people are coming down with kidney problem, liver problem, everywhere? Because Nigerians are adulterating so many things. Because there's no enforcement. There's no punishment for those that are caught in the act because they're all murderers. When you adulterate palm oil, when you adulterate palm wine, a woman said he bought palm wine as was coming into Ibadan and drank the thing inside a vehicle and she passed out. Nobody knew what they put inside that palm wine. Her head was blowing away. You understand? So, If we really care about the health of our people, Nigerians should be taken care of. Everything point. If what is the sense of having a government? You you secure the lives of your people. You bring people that are productive. You do things that will secure even the water they drink. You look at it. Does he have government approved as number? That is the thing. But here, nothing. I have a friend who has already done something with NAFDAC. It's not something to talk about, because the way you at the end of the day you are exhausted. You don't even want to go there again. That's why a lot of Nigerians are producing things without NAFDAC number.
0: Okay, so I totally understand that, but maybe the argument some other people will put up is that, I don't know if you remember, so many years ago in Nigeria, there was this issue of killer beans, where they said maybe some three kids, or was it killer beans or Gary?
3: No, killer beans.
0: They ate it and then they passed. There's another one about Gary and mango. I don't know if you remember that if you eat mango, don't drink Gary immediately, that you will die. And we remember that, of course, those issues were clarified there, that those particular beans that they called killer beans and the mango was actually laced with something for pesticide before, and it wasn't washed before it was consumed. But remember the reaction of Nigerians then. A lot of people started running away from it. Now, back to this Ondo issue. 29 people have died from the consumption of this monkey tail. Why I'm saying that, some people might think that maybe the people actually do have a role to play. Now, this has happened, but can we say authoritatively now that there are people in Ondo State or even in Ibadan or anywhere else who are still not consuming this thing, despite them knowing that there might be dangers at
3: Kule, I'm not absolving the people. I'm not saying that people don't have a role to play. At least it's their life. But government must be in the forefront. People have a role to play. And don't forget that the economy we are running right now has made Nigerians suicidal. You know what I'm saying? That's why you hear now something will kill man. Because they are exhausted. They are exhausted. They have come to a level where they don't know what happens tomorrow. So whatever they see, they take. And that is the level that Nigerians are right now. You know what I'm saying? So I'm not saying that the people don't have a role. They have a role to play. But the thing is that there must be enforcement. Government must be proactive to enforce. Look, Kule, do you know that this minerals we drink here in Nigeria, if you take it to some countries, you go to jail. They will arrest you. Because government know that we safeguard the lives of our people. But here, people will come and produce all manner of things and Nigerians are consuming and nobody bothers. Because they know that we don't have a system that is working. If the system is working, Kule, whatever that goes into the mouth of average Nigerian must have a number duly approved. You know that, yes, you are taking something that government has satisfied that is good for you. But here, it doesn't work that way. It's not because we are diverse. No. It's because we have no system that is working. And those ones that we have put in place are thoroughly corrupted. That's why people are drinking as a monkey tail. Who knows the one they bring out tomorrow? Whether it's a hippopotamus eye. People will be drinking. You understand? This is not a funny thing. Go to bus stop right now. Nigerians are consuming ethanol. Not alcohol. Ethanol. Do you know what it does to the liver and to the kidney? Ethanol. People are drinking it. I was coming to work one day. Two small girls. They were buying the sachet.
0: Let's quickly take this final call before we wrap up the show this morning. Hello, good morning. What is your name? Where are you calling us from?
7: George, calling back.
0: Oh, okay. Good morning, sir.
7: You see, in this country, we like titles and big names. Today, you see a bricklayer, you call him an engineer or a builder or an architect. You see somebody who is a mechanic, you are calling him a mechanical engineer, just a roadside mechanic. So many of these things that they are seeing outside, nobody is checking them. That is why I keep saying that we should look for good people who will manage the affairs of this country. We should not call it politicians. Look at most of the people we are having as politicians. They are not politicians. They don't know what to do. Somebody just go into an office, you have no plan, you have no profile that you want to give to the people, that this is what you want to do for them, and the country is dying. Please, Nigeria, we should rise up and take them.
0: We lost that call. Thank you very much for that one. So let us wrap this up very quickly. We are way out of time.
3: So that is what I'm saying. You understand? If lives of Nigerians matter to our leaders, they should even look at the kind of water we drink.
0: We drink. All right, thank you very much. That is all we can take on Perspective Unlimited this morning. Do join us again tomorrow morning, same time, same dial, for the same interesting edition of Perspective Unlimited. I'd like to say a big thank you to everybody who has been a part of the show, especially our analyst, Chukwu Emeka Monachi. So thank you very much for being a part of the show this morning. We will be here again tomorrow at the same time, at the same station, on Wells Radio 89.3 FM. Thank you very much. Good morning and God bless you.
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very wonderful morning to talk sports on this beautiful day. It was Radio 9.3 FM, your preferred awesome radio. Welcome to M Sports. It's your favorite and regular morning sports show. My name is Sam Adeliri. And remember, you can simply and always call me Sadiliri.

Alright, let's talk sports and updates this morning, including games that were played yesterday across different leagues, including the Nigerian Premier Football League. That's the Euro match and PFL. Yesterday, Plateau United played their games, the outstanding game against Niger Senadoes at the home ground of Niger Senadoes. It ended 1-1 after regular minutes. Yes, in the round 3 of the MPFL, Niger Senadoes and Plateau United settled for a 1-1 scoreline. Ibrahim opened the scoreline for the visitors in the 47th minute of the first half, while Bashir leveled the scoreline for the home side. Speaking about Musa Bashir, in the 84th minute to make it 1-1. And with that, Niger Senadoes are number 7 on the log, while Plateau United are number 8 on the log, having played 3 games each. They have 4 points all together. Well, the next game for Plateau United will be against Shooting Stars. That's September 20.

And going away from there, let's talk about the Flamingos this morning. And also the Falconers. But let's start off from the camp of Fever. Nigerians Flamingo will begin their campaign at the 2026 West African Football Union. That's the WAFU B on the 17th Girls Tournament against Nigeria Republic to be played tomorrow, September 16, in Yamoussoukro. That's Cote d'Ivoire. The Nigerian delegation, led by the head coach Akin Busari, arrived in the tournament venue yesterday, Monday, September 14, after departing Abuja with a 20-player squad for the regional championship. The Flamingos were initially scheduled to face Ghana in their opening fixtures, but the withdrawal of Benin Republic has prompted changes to the tournament schedule, with Nigeria now set to face Nigeria Republic in their first match. The revised schedule will see host Cote d'Ivoire take on Togo, that's today, September 15, while Ghana, the initial team we should have met, will battle Burkina Faso in other fixtures. Now, 3 days later, Togo will face Nigeria Republic, while Burkina Faso will then square it up against the host nation. Speaking about Cote d'Ivoire, for the Flamingos though, the tournament represents an opportunity, not just an opportunity, one important opportunity to fine-tune their preparation ahead of the FIFA Under 17 Women's World Cup, while also competing for regional honors. Nigeria and Ghana among Africa's four representatives at this year's global tournament. Speaking about the World Cup, that's the FIFA Under 17 Women's World Cup, alongside Kenya and Zambia. So Nigeria, Ghana, Kenya and Zambia. Well, the FIFA Under 17 Women's World Cup is scheduled to be hosted by Morocco from October 17 to November 8, 2026.

And speaking about the FIFA Under 17 Women's World Cup, Nigeria have been drawn in Group B. That's for the World Cup. So we're talking about two tournaments. We're talking about a tournament which is starting up this month. That's the WAFU B Under 17 Global Region Championship, and also the World Cup, which is starting October 17. So the FIFA Under 17 Women's World Cup will run from October 17 to November 8th, 2026. Now Nigeria in the World Cup. Speaking about the FIFA Under 17 Women's World Cup, Nigeria has been drawn in Group B alongside North Korea, Puerto Rico, and the host Poland, while Ghana will compete in Group C against Canada, Brazil, and Norway. Now with the WAFU B tournament providing a valuable competitive exposure ahead of that global showpiece, our coach Akin Busari will be hoping his players use the competition to sharpen the tactical and technical organization, build confidence, and also gain momentum before their World Cup campaign. And moving away from the Flamingos, still on the women's side, let's talk about the Falconets. Nigerians Falconets have two contenders in the race for the Golden Boot at the 2026 FIFA Under 20 Women's World Cup, with winner Onatije David and Ramotolai Kareem emerging among the tournament's leading scorers, following Nigerians' emphatic 10 goals to win victory over New Caledonia. Now David and Kareem have both found the net three times during the group stage, putting the Nigerian duo firmly in contention for the tournament's top scoring prize as the competition enters the knockout phase. Not only Nigeria pushing for that golden boot, Argentina's Anika Paz currently leads the scoring chart though with 5 good goals, while 6 players are tied on 4 goals. So it's a big run for the Nigerian players. Well, speaking about Ang Jianzin of China, England's Rachel Matsby, North Korea's Cho Yuan, and Spain's Power Comendado, and also Celia Segura are all fighting on 4 goals each. Then David and Karim, they are on 3 goals so far. Well, Nigerian's qualification for the knockout stage gives David and Karim an additional opportunity to increase their goal tally and potentially close the gap on the leading scorer. As far and as much as we are still in that tournament, well, anything can happen. And away from there, let's talk about alternative sport. Nigerians under 18 men's handball team will begin their quest for continental glory today, September 15, when they take on former champions Tunisia in their opening Group B fixtures at the 22nd African Men's Youth Handball Championship, all the way in Abidjan, Cote d'Ivoire. The highly anticipated encounter is scheduled for the Palace de Sport in Abidjan, a venue that recently hosted the 33rd African Men's Junior Handball Championship, where Nigerians under 20 team secured a bronze medal. So if you're following history, it seems that place is suitable for us. Well, our coach Abdulhakim Yakubu, his side will be aiming to build on that success and make a positive statement against one of the continent's established handball powers. Nigeria and Tunisia have been drawn in Group B alongside Algeria and Madagascar, making the group one of the competitive section for the championship. The Nigerian side will face Algeria and then Madagascar in their subsequent group match as the battle for progression to the knockout stage. That's about handball. And moving away from there, let's go straight up to results of games played, starting up with the English Premier Football League, all the way to the Elland Road, the home ground of Leeds United. Leeds United defeated Newcastle United 4 good goals to 1. Mali Bogley, Calvert-Lewin and Okafor all on the score sheet for Leeds United, with Toure giving Newcastle a consolation goal. And away from the English Premier Football League match played yesterday, again at the Spanish La Liga,
Villarreal at their home ground. Speaking about the Estadio de la Cameca, lost at home as Real Betis defeated them 2-1. Three games were played in the Italian Serie A. Como defeated Parma at the Stadio Giuseppe Signaglia 2-1. And also a win from the Como game, Torino lost at home. AS Roma defeated them 2-0. While Inter Milan defeated Udinese in an 8-thriller, 5-3. While games will be coming up today, three games in the Spanish La Liga. The home ground of Rayo Vallecano, Estadio Ontema Batacui. Rayo Vallecano will take on Espanyol, 6 p.m. Nigerian time. Still on the La Liga, games coming up today. Deportivo Alaves will take on Valencia, 7 p.m. while 8 p.m. 8:30 to be precise. 8:30, Real Madrid, Jose Mourinho and his boys will travel all the way down to the Estadio Manuel Martinez Valero, the home ground of Elche, to take on the round 6 of the La Liga fixtures, where Elche will welcome Real Madrid, 8:30 p.m. Nigerian time. Well, Elche have never beaten Real Madrid in any of their last 13 meetings. Will it be another straight victory for Madrid against a team who conceded 8 goals in just 2 home La Liga matches this season? Well, England EFL Cup is back. Peterborough will take on Barnsley, 7:30, 7:45 p.m. We'll see West Ham United welcome Fulham United. Fulham, I beg your pardon, dear, no United. West Ham United will welcome Fulham to the London Stadium, 7:45 p.m. Then it will be all for Arsenal. We'll travel all the way to Portsmouth Road to take on Ipswich Town, 8 p.m. Liverpool will take on Tottenham Hotspur at Anfield, 8 p.m. Speaking about the EFL Cup round 3, we'll then see Reading take on Brentford at the Select Carl Leeson Stadium, 8 p.m. At the Italian Coppa, that's the Coppa Italia round of 32, Genoa will take on Torino, while Fiorentina will take on Pisa. The game between Genoa and Torino will be 5 p.m., while Fiorentina and Pisa will be 8 p.m.

still in the world of football. Yes, the big boy, speaking about Coutinho, joins Neymar in Brazil. Yes, at Santos for the rest of the season. Felipe Coutinho has joined his close friend and Brazil teammate Neymar Jr. at Santos FC until the end of the season. The former Liverpool and Barcelona midfielder, who is now 34, has been without a club since leaving Vasco da Gama in February. Now Coutinho returned to his childhood club in 2024, but left after 81 appearances, saying he was tired mentally. Now Santos welcomed the player on social media by posting an old photo of Coutinho and Neymar as teenagers alongside a new version of them reenacting at the post in the gym. At 34, it's a fresh start for Felipe Coutinho.

updates on Manchester Derby. The video assistant referee for the Manchester Derby, speaking about Mata Donoe and his assistant VAR, Blake Anthropos, have not been appointed for this weekend's Premier League game. The decision was made by the Premier League refereeing body, the Pro Refs Chief Refereeing Officer Howard Webb, and the management team. Now, it follows the Pro Refs admitting to an error of judgment in awarding Erling Haaland's winning goal for Manchester City at United Old Trafford on Sunday. The strike scored in the 68th minute at Old Trafford when he turned in a shot at the back post from Josko Gvardiol's cross. His effort was initially disallowed on the field for offside, but following a VAR intervention, the goal was awarded as the Norwegian was ruled to have been played onside by Patrick Dogu's boot. However, there was a debate as to whether the goal should have been disallowed for City midfielder Enzo Fernandez, who was in an offside position interfering with play as he dived attempting to head the ball in a central position before Haaland's finish. So it means these two refs, the video assistant referee and his assistant too, will not feature in the Premier League this weekend.

And with that, let's go straight up to the transfer room. But before then, speaking about Liverpool head coach Adni Raola, has come out with a big lash. Liverpool manager Andoni Raola admitted that his side suffered from a lack of freshness, which contributed to a blunt goalless draw with Fulham on Saturday. The visit of Alvaro Abeloza Poros Cotejas was Liverpool's first quick turnaround of the season. The fear many have brought about the demand of Iraola's relentless style of play in a campaign complicated by midweek Champions League action were realized in the listest affair at Anfield. So the bottom line is, at this stage, Andoni Iraola is already complaining of burnout for his players. Well, guy, you're the one in charge. You're the one telling them to run and run.

And let's see how Liverpool and the Raula will address the situation ahead of time. There's the international break coming, and hopefully that will be a lifeline to refresh for Liverpool players. Going straight up to the transfer room, Atletico de Madrid and Juventus are both considering a January move for Arsenal winger Nani Madueke, who has struggled for minutes during the opening week of the campaign. Meanwhile, Arsenal are tracking Liverpool winger Rio Ngomoa with a view to a move further down the line if the 18-year-old looks to leave Anfield over competition for minutes. Still on Liverpool, Liverpool will delay a decision on Virgil van Dijk's future until later in the season, challenging the veteran defender to earn a new contract that reflects the performance level he shows over the coming month. Now, despite the report to the contrary, Bayern Munich hold no interest in Manchester City playmaker Ryan Cherki. Let's go to Chelsea. Arsenal and Chelsea are both willing to offer over £86 million to sign Barcelona attacking midfielder Fermín López.

Okay, Liverpool have joined Manchester United in pursuit of Barcelona left back Alejandro Bled, and their strong relationship with the Catalan giants could give them the edge in that deal. And finally, before I take my bow this morning, while Aston Villa have shown interest in signing Jack Grealish, the Manchester City winger is prioritizing a return to Everton when he leaves the Etihad at the end of his contract next summer.

And a quick one in the world of boxing. Conor Benn says he does not know what is next in his career after crushing world title defeat by Ryan Garcia. The Brighton was stopped in the second round on Saturday. Remember, only the second loss of his 10 years professional career as American Garcia retained his WBC welterweight crown in Las Vegas. Benn, who is 29, was fighting at welterweight for the first time in more than 4 years and had said the fight would be his last in that division. Now, according to him, everybody keeps asking, what's next for Conor Benn? The truth is, I don't have the answer, he wrote on his Instagram. I've always wanted to be a servant of the public and give everything I have when it matters. But giving everything comes at a cost, and the people who have paid that cost more than anyone are my family and my kids. They've sacrificed time, their dad, and so I could chase this dream. They've had to share with me this sport their entire life. So when people ask me what's next for Conor Benn, right now, the answer is simple, a time with my kids. Well, on this note, I have to take a bow. So come back 6 p.m. to take sport again. And this time around, give you in-depth analysis and also updates flying around in the world of sport until 6 p.m. in everything you do. Make sure to stay out of trouble. My name remains Sam Adeleri. But remember, you can simply and always call me Sadeleri. Until 6 p.m. Bye for now.

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Here is the world news at noon on Wales Radio, 89.3 FM, your preferred awesome radio. We are reaching you live from Wales Broadcasting House along Alaafin Avenue, Oluyole Estate, Ibadan. I am Kunle Olowu. First, the headlines. Tinubu assures investors, says Nigeria remains open for business. Shettima returns to Nigeria after BRICS summit in India. And on the foreign scene, Cape Verde's President Neves to run for re-election in November. And Supreme Court blocks Trump's plan to restrict mail-in ballots. In the world of sports, FIFA CAF begins assessment of NFF crisis. Those are the headlines. Now the news in details.

On the news this afternoon, President Bola Tinubu has assured local and international investors that Nigeria remains open for business, saying his administration is working to create a more predictable, competitive and investment-friendly environment. Tinubu gave the assurance yesterday in Abuja at the 75th anniversary celebration of the Nigerian Bottling Company Limited, NBC, held at the Bola Ahmed Tinubu International Conference Center. Represented by the Secretary to the Government of the Federation, Senator George Akume, the President said the federal government recognizes the practical challenges facing businesses and is addressing them through reforms under the Renewed Hope Agenda. He explained that the economic reforms were introduced to build a more productive and competitive economy, reduce dependence on imports, expand domestic manufacturing and create greater opportunity for Nigerians. And also in the news, the Vice President Kashim Shettima has returned to Nigeria after representing President Bola Tinubu at the 18th BRICS Leaders Summit in New Delhi, India. During the visit, Vice President Shettima participated in the summit's high-level sessions and held bilateral engagements aimed at advancing Nigeria's economic and diplomatic interests, according to a statement released by the Senior Special Assistant to the President on Media Communications Office of the Vice President, Stanley Nkwocha, today. Among the key engagements was a meeting with the Indian Prime Minister, Narendra Modi, where both sides discussed renewed crude oil trade, investment in pharmaceuticals, defense, digital technology, fintech, renewable energy, and other strategic sectors. Shettima also met with the Director General of the World Trade Organization, Dr. Ngozi Okonjo-Iweala, reaffirming Nigerian support for multilateralism and a more inclusive global economic order.

Also in the local scene, the federal government has expanded its national poverty reduction with growth strategy to Oyo, Enugu and Kebbi states, targeting 1,200 young Nigerians in the initial nationwide phase of its skills acquisition and entrepreneurship program. The initiative, a flagship federal government intervention aimed at lifting 100 million Nigerians out of poverty within 10 years through economic growth and targeted social protection, is being implemented by the Office of the Senior Special Assistant to the President on Technical, Vocational and Entrepreneurship Education. Senior Special Assistant to the President on Technical, Vocational and Entrepreneurship Education, Dr. Abiola Arogundade, who announced

geopolitical zones following the success of its pilot phase in Abuja. According to her, the program is designed to equip young Nigerians with practical and marketable skills, reduce unemployment and underemployment, encourage entrepreneurship and self-reliance, and advance the government's targets of lifting 100 million Nigerians out of poverty within a decade. You are still on to the World News on Wales Radio 89.3 FM. Now to the foreign scene. In Africa, Cape Verde's President José María Neves has announced his intention to seek a second five-year term in the country's presidential election scheduled for November 15th. Neves, aged 66, made the announcement yesterday in the capital, saying he wants to use his experience to advance his previous initiatives and build a prosperous nation. He served as prime minister from 2001 to 2016 before becoming president in 2021. The announcement means Neves will step aside temporarily, with National Assembly President Jania Upfa-Almada serving as interim president for the next 3 months. Nine other candidates have so far declared their intentions to contest the election, but they are required to submit their nomination and documentation to the country's constitutional courts before tomorrow, Wednesday. Also in the foreign scene, the United States Supreme Court has rejected President Donald Trump's plan to restrict voting by mail ahead of the November midterm elections, dealing a setback to the White House. The justice ruled today to uphold a federal judge's order temporarily blocking the United States Postal Service, that's the USPS, from implementing new requirements for postal ballots. The decision may not be the final ruling on the matter, as conservative Justice Brett Kavanaugh supported the decision but indicated he could later side with Trump as the legal battle continues. Trump had argued that the restrictions were necessary to prevent election fraud after signing an executive order in March directing the USPS to deliver ballots only to voters on list of citizens. However, opponents challenged the policy in court, arguing that it might infringe on the constitutional powers of individual states to conduct and regulate elections. And finally, in the foreign scene, China has urged the United States to stop preparing for war in space after the U.S. Space Force confirmed it had deployed weapons into orbit for the first time. Beijing and Washington are key geopolitical rivals and have long sought to expand their interest and strategic footprint in space. The U.S. Space Force has said yesterday that it deployed an orbit space control weapon capable of defending against hostile adversary action without providing specifics. China's foreign ministry opposed the move, warning against the weaponization of outer space, turning it into a battlefield as well as an arms race there. Finally, in the exciting world of sport, FIFA and CAF officials have begun assessing the legal, governance and administrative electoral implication of the developments within the Nigerian Football Federation, NFF. The assessment began yesterday in Abuja during a meeting with National Sports Commission Chairman Shehu Diko and members of the NFF's federation units at the Abuja Continental Hotel. The meeting followed the mass resignation of NFF President Ibrahim Gasau, General Secretary Mohamed Sanusi and other board members on August 27 amid concerns over performance of Nigeria's national team and the youth teams, including the failure of the senior men and women to qualify for their respective World Cup. The FIFA and CAF delegation included officials responsible for members' association governance and legal affairs, while Diko first briefed the representative on the government's proposed reforms for the sports sector before

Members of the NFF Congress joined the discussion. And that is it on the world news at noon. But before we end the news, here are the highlights. On the news, we said President Bola Tinubu has assured local and international investors that Nigeria remains open for business, saying his administration is working to create a more predictable, competitive, and investment-friendly environment. Also in the news, we reported that Vice President Kashim Shettima has returned to Nigeria after representing President Bola Tinubu at the 18th BRICS Leaders Summit in New Delhi, India. In the foreign scene, we reported that Cape Verde President Jose Maria Neves has announced his intention to seek a second five-year term in the country's presidential election scheduled for November 15th. And the United States Supreme Court has rejected Donald Trump's plan to restrict voting by email ahead of the November midterm elections, dealing a setback to the White House. And we said in the exciting world of sports that FIFA and CAF officials have begun assessing the legal, governance and administrative electoral implication of the developments within the Nigerian Football Federation, that's the NFF. The bulletin was compiled, edited and delivered by Kunle Olowu. Remember to stay connected with us on all social media platforms at Wells Radio 893. 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

to do. My day crisper, sub zero. 24/7, I'm on the road. Mota, mota, combat. 100 messages. She's so busy texting my phone. She's so busy checking on my phone. My recorder in the headphone.

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1: The industry is about to enter a new phase. 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

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1000 0916 893 1000 0916 893 1000 0916 893 1000 0916 893 1000 0916 893 1000 0916 893 1000 0916 893 1000 0916 893 1000 0916 893 1000 0916 893 1000 0916 893 1000 0916 893 1000 0916 893 1000 0916 893 1000 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

0: 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I am Toluwaleke Ali. The federal government has launched a six-month digital training academy aimed at equipping 32,000 Nigerians with digital skills, professional certifications and pathways to employment and entrepreneurship in the global digital economy. The Federal Ministry of Education disclosed the information in a public notice issued today, signed by the Director of Press and Public Relations in the Ministry, Buriowo Folashade. She noted that the initiative was designed to address the country's digital skills gap and expand opportunities for Nigerians in the technology-driven global economy. Justice K.A. Adedokun of the Oyo State High Court sitting in Ibadan restrained the state government from nominating and installing a parallel Iresadu, while Oba of Iresadu, Abraham Oyerinde, in Surulere local government area of the state, remains on the throne. According to reports, Justice Adedokun granted the prayers of the applicant, Oba Adeyeye, after listening to the arguments of his lawyer. The Oyo State Governorship candidate of the Allied People's Movement, APM, for the 2027 election, Bimbo Adekunbi, has assured residents that his ambition to govern the state is anchored on competence, experience and a commitment to people's overall interests. Adekunbi made the statement today during an interview on a national television. The Nigerian army has warned of possible coordinated terrorist attacks targeting churches, schools, National Youth Service Corps orientation camps and other vulnerable public places across the country. The warning was contained in a communication signed by the commander of 3 Brigade Kano, Brigadier General M.A. Sadiq, and addressed to the general officer commanding 2 Division Nigerian Army at Adekunle Faji Cantonment, Ibadan. The World Health Organization, WHO, disclosed today that the worst Ebola outbreak to hit the Democratic Republic of Congo, which has killed more than 3,400 people, is still spreading in a key province despite an improvement in other regions. WHO reported that while the national figures are getting better in some regions, there are still Ebola hotspots to battle. That's the news updates. Join us again at 8 p.m. for the national news. For eyewitness account, call or WhatsApp Wales Radio Newsroom on 0916-893-2000. I am Toluwaleke Ali. Thank you for listening. God bless you.
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darlings, a very beautiful evening to you. How are you doing? Welcome to another great time on Homework with Auntie Tolu right here on Wales Radio 89.3 FM, your preferred wholesome radio. And we're reaching you live from Wales Broadcasting House along Alafi Avenue, Oluyole Estate, Ibadan. Homework with Auntie Tolu is a quiz session where you get to answer questions in mathematics, English language, and current affairs. And if you're able to answer the questions correctly, you get to win yourself airtime, courtesy of Wales Radio 89.3 FM. The rules are very simple. Once you put a call through to the studio, tell me your name, tell me where you're calling from,

from your class and your age. And then you go ahead to pick your number. So we have questions 1 to 35 for mathematics, questions 1 to 35 for English language, and questions 1 to 100 for current affairs. Okay? So, like I said, once you put a call through to the studio, you are eligible to participate. All right? Okay. So, once you put a call through, please ensure that your radio set is off. That is very important. Okay, it is very important. It's one of the basic rules of engaging on radio. So please ensure that you stay as far away from your radio set as possible. And your radio is off, okay? Please ensure that your radio is off. That's one. Number two is that you have to be the one to answer the questions yourself. So nobody is allowed to answer for you. Not mommy, not daddy, uncle, auntie, brother, sister. Nobody is allowed to answer for you, right? You have to be the one to answer the questions yourself. The moment I hear someone else whispering to you, that could amount to you getting disqualified. And we don't want that to happen, right? Yes, so we don't want that to happen. Okay, so also, you have 3 trials on the show. So once you call the first time, you can always call back the second time and the third time. But after the third time, we'd have to give a chance to other people to be a part of the show. All right? So you can call the first, second, and third time. Okay. So if you're ready, Auntie Tolu is ready as well. But yes, before then, once you put a call through to the studio, I should have done this. Happy resumption to you. All right. It is the second day in a new class and I do hope that you're enjoying it. So once you put a call through to the studio, you tell me first off, how has the resumption been so far for you? You know, how excited were you to see your friends again now in a new class? You know, for those of you who are even just getting into, maybe you're just getting into GSS1 or you're just getting into SS1, you know, you just tell me how it has been for you so far. And then you go ahead to pick your number to answer your question. All right? 0916-893-1000. 0915-333-4893 or 0911-333-3893. 0911-333-3893. 0915-333-4893. You can also call 0916-893-1000. Hello, darling. Okay, we lost that call. Do well to call back. Remember that this is a program for children, okay? This is a program for children. So adults, please give us our time because this is time for the children, all right? 0916-893-1000, 0915-333-4893, or 0911-333-4893.

0: 0916-893-1000, 0916-893-1000, or 0915-333-4893. 0915-333-4893. You can also call 0911-333-3893. Those are the phone lines for you to call to be a part of the show today. If you're just joining, this is Homework with Auntie Tolu on Wales Radio 89.3 FM. And Homework with Auntie Tolu is a quiz session where you get to answer questions in mathematics, English language, and current affairs. And if you're able to answer the questions correctly, you get to win yourself airtime courtesy of Wales Radio 89.3 FM. The rules are very simple. Once you put a call through to the studio, ensure that you are as far away from your radio set as possible. That is very important. You have to be the one to answer the questions yourself, so no one is allowed to answer for you. All right? No one is allowed to answer the questions for you. You have 10 seconds for each question. So you have 10 seconds for the question in mathematics, 10 seconds for the question in English language, and 10 seconds for the question in current affairs. Okay? So 10 seconds for each question. If you're unable to answer, then you can call again the second time and the third time. But after the third time, we'd have to give a chance to other people to be a part of the show. All right? 0916-893-1000, 0915-333-4893, or 0911-333-3893. Those are the phone lines for you to call to be a part of the show. Hello? Hello? Okay, do well to call back. 0916-893-1000, 0915-333-4893, or 0911-333-3893. Hello? Hello? Alright, do well to call back. Remember that if you're able to answer the questions correctly, you get to win yourself airtime courtesy of Wales Radio 89.3 FM. Hello?
1: Hello.
0: Hello. Hello. Hello, darling.
1: Hello.
0: Hello. Hello, what is your name? Okay, do well to call back. 0916-893-1000. 0915-333-4893. Or 0911-333-3893. Let's try this other line. Hello? Hello? Alright, do well to call back. Hello?
1: Hello?
0: I didn't get your name, darling. Your line is breaking. Oh, we lost your call. Please do well to call back, okay? Hello? Hello? Okay, try to call again. 0916-893-1000, 0916-893-1000, or 0915-333-4893. Hello? Hello?
1: Hello?
0: Hello, darling. Hello? Hello? Good evening, darling.
1: Good evening, ma.
0: How are you doing?
1: I'm fine, ma.
0: Okay, what is your name?
1: Good luck.
0: I didn't get that.
1: Good luck.
0: Good luck. Okay, good luck what?
1: Unaba.
0: Okay, good luck, Unaba. How are you doing, good luck? Where's good luck calling from?
1: Akwata.
0: Okay, so what class are you and how old are you?
1: Primary 5, 10 years old.
0: All right, so good luck. First off, tell me, before you pick your number, happy resumption to you. How is the new session looking like for you?
1: It was fine, ma.
0: Okay. All right, that's so good. So, you have questions 1 to 35. Pick your number. We're going to be starting with mathematics. Question 10. Hello.
1: Hello.
0: All right. You're going for question 10. Good luck. Please do well to call back. All right. I also think that the call is lagging at your end. So try to call back. 0916-893-1000, 0915-333-4893, or 0911-333-893. Those are the phone lines for you to call to be a part of the show this evening. This is Homework with Auntie Tolu, right here on Wales Radio 89.3 FM. 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

0: Hello.
1: Hello.
0: Hello. Good evening, darling.
1: Good evening, ma.
0: Good evening. How are you doing?
1: I'm fine, ma.
0: What is your name?
1: Emmanuel,
0: what?
1: Emmanuel Obi.
0: Emmanuel Obi. How are you doing, Emmanuel?
1: I'm fine, ma.
0: All right. So where is Emmanuel calling from?
1: Yes. From 110.
0: From 110. All right. It's so good to have you on the show, darling. So what class are you and how old are you?
1: I'm 11 years old, GSS2.
0: GSS2, 11 years old. All right. So tell me, Emmanuel, how are you finding your new class?
1: It's so beautiful. I can't explain it.
0: You can't explain it. So you're enjoying resumption. Were you so glad to see your friends yesterday?
1: Yes, ma'am.
0: Okay. That's so good. I wish you all the best this new session.
1: Ma?
0: I said I wish you all the best this new session.
1: I wish you too, ma'am.
0: Thank you. So you have questions in mathematics, English language, and current affairs. And you have... There's noise where you are, actually. But can you hear me now?
1: Yes, ma'am.
0: Okay. So I said that you have 10 seconds each to answer questions in mathematics, English language, and current affairs.
1: You can go, ma'am.
0: Okay, so we're going to start with math. Pick your number.
1: Number 7.
0: Question 7.
1: Yes, ma'am.
0: Okay, let's get you question 7. Hello?
1: Hello.
0: All right, question 7 says, a shirt costs 12,000 naira. A shirt costs 12,000 naira. If it is sold at a 20% discount, if that shirt is sold at a 20% discount, find the selling price.
1: Twenty. What did you say?
0: Okay, so the correct answer to that would be 9,600 naira. The selling price will be 9,600 naira. So the price of the shirt is 12,000 naira. There's a 20% discount. That is 20 over 100 times 12,000. And that would be 2,400 naira. So 12,000 naira minus 2,400 naira would be 9,600 naira. So the selling price of that shirt is 9,600 naira. You have 2 more trials on the show, Emmanuel. Do well to call back. 0916-893-1000. 0915-333-4893. Or 0911-333-893. Those are the phone lines for you to call to be a part of the show. Let's go with this one. Hello, darling.
2: Good evening, ma'am.
0: Good evening. How are you doing?
2: I'm doing good.
0: What is your name?
2: My name is Rukaya Famakota.
0: Your name is?
2: Rukaya Famakota.
0: Rukaya. Rukaya what?
2: Olorungbebe.
0: Okay. You Rukaya Olorungbebe. So what class are you?
2: SS3.
0: SS3. Okay. Yep. Alright, so Rukaya is a senior girl. And how old are you?
2: 17 years old.
0: 17?
2: Yes,
0: ma'am. Okay. Alright, Rukaya, this is your first time calling on the show, right?
2: Yes, ma'am.
0: Okay, welcome to the family! Okay, so tell me, how does it feel to be in SS3?
2: Huh?
0: I said, how does it feel to be in SS3? You just resumed now, so are you, how are you fine? Hello, can you hear me, Rukaya?
2: Yes, ma'am.
0: I said, you just resumed now, so how does it feel to be in SS3?
2: I feel lucky, like.
0: I see. So you are enjoying your new class so far?
2: Yes.
0: Oh, that's so good to know. All right, Arlene, welcome to the show. You have 10 seconds each to answer questions in mathematics, English language, and current affairs.
2: Okay, English.
0: So we're going to start with mathematics. So you pick your number.
2: Number four.
0: Question four. Okay. All right, let's get question four for you. So question four says, solve the quadratic equation x raised to the power 2 minus 5x plus 6 equals 0. X raised to the power 2. Hello?
2: Yes, I'm hearing you.
0: Solve the quadratic equation x raised to the power 2 minus 5x plus 6 equals 0.
2: X raised to the power 2 minus what?
0: Minus 5x plus 6 equals 0. Okay, time up required. Please do well to call back. So I even gave you a little extra time because it's a quadratic equation. Alright, so x will be equals to 2 or x equals 3. It's a quadratic equation, so we'd have two answers. So x equals 2 or x equals 3. You still have two more tries on the show, so do well to call back. 0916-893-1000, 0915-333-4893, or 0911-333-893. Those are the phone lines for you to call to be a part of the show this evening. 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

0: 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Those are the phone lines for you to call to be a part of the show today. If you're just joining, this is Homework with Auntie Tolu on Wells Radio 89.3 FM. And Homework with Auntie Tolu is a quiz session where you get to answer questions in mathematics, English language, and current affairs. And if you're able to answer the questions correctly, then you get to win yourself airtime courtesy of Wells Radio 89.3 FM. The rules are very simple. Once you put a call through to the studio, please ensure that you stay far away from your radio set. All right? 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You have 10 seconds to answer each question, and no one is allowed to answer for you. The moment I hear someone else whispering to you, that could amount to you getting disqualified, and we don't want that to happen. All right? Okay. So yes, you have 3 trials on the show. You can call the first, second, and third time. But after the third time, we'd have to give a chance to other people to be a part of the show. All right? 0916-893-1000. 0916-893-1000. Or 0915-333-4893. 0915-333-4893. You can also call 0911-333-3893. 0911-333-3893. Those are the phone lines for you to call to be a part of the show this evening. Again, this is Homework with Auntie Tolu on Wells Radio 89.3 FM. All right, let's talk to this person. Hello, darling.
1: Hello, Ma.
0: Hello, darling. Please switch off your radio set. Hello.
1: Hello.
0: What is your name?
1: My name is
0: I didn't get your name. I only got Boluwatife. I didn't get your surname.
1: Onyororo. Yes.
0: Okay. So where is Boluwatife calling from? Your line is breaking, Boluwatife. Please try to call back, okay? Try to call back. 0916-893-1000. 0915-333-4893. Or 0911-333-3893. Hello?
1: Hello, Ma.
0: Hello, darling.
1: Good evening, Ma.
0: Good evening. How are you doing?
1: I'm fine, Ma.
0: What is your name?
1: My name is Esther from Elebu.
0: Esther. Esther what?
1: Ali Esther.
0: Ali Esther.
1: Yes.
0: Okay. Welcome to the show, Esther.
1: Yes.
0: So what class are you and how old are you?
1: I'm in TS1.
0: TS1. Okay. And you're how old?
1: 10.
0: 10 years old. All right. And this is your first time calling on the show?
1: Yes, ma'am.
0: Okay. Welcome to the family.
1: Thank you.
0: So tell me, Esther, how are you enjoying your new class?
1: I'm enjoying it. It's fine.
0: Okay. So happy resumption to you once again.
1: Thank you, Nancy.
0: All right, darling. You have 10 seconds each to answer questions in mathematics, English language, and current affairs.
1: Okay.
0: So we're going to start with mathematics. Pick your number.
1: Number one.
0: Question one. Okay.
1: Yes, ma'am.
0: All right, let's get you question one. All right, question one says, if y equals 3x plus 2, if y equals 3x plus 2, find y when x equals 4.

Time up, darling. See, that's a callback, Esther. All right, now we already have the parameter for X. Okay, that only means that we just substitute wherever we see X for the parameter that we have, which is 4. So if Y equals 3X plus 2 when X equals 4, then we have Y equals to 3 into bracket 4, close bracket, plus 2. All right, and then following the rule of Bodmas, of course, the bracket would come first. So that is 3 times 4, 12. So Y equals 12 plus 2, and Y will be equals to 14. Okay? 0916-893-1000, 0915-333-4893, or 0911-333-893. Those are the phone lines for you to call to be a part of the show this evening. 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We'll see if we can do one or two more calls before we finally wrap up the show for today. 0916-893-1000, 0915-333-4893, or 0911-333-3893.

0: Hello, darling.
1: Hello, good evening.
0: Good evening, darling. What is
1: your name? My name is Emmanuel.
0: Emmanuel, how are you doing?
1: Fine.
0: It's good to have you on the show. It's been a while.
1: Thank you, ma.
0: Okay. So where's Emmanuel calling me from?
1: I'm calling from Olorunda.
0: Calling from Olorunda. All right. Yes, happy resumption, Emmanuel.
1: Ma'am?
0: I said happy resumption.
1: Okay, ma'am. Thank you, ma'am.
0: So you're not in Genesis 3, right?
1: Yes, ma'am.
0: Okay. Congratulations. How are you finding your new class?
1: Bad, but good.
0: Okay. Don't worry. I'm sure you'll do very well. I'm sure you'll be just fine.
1: Okay.
0: Yeah, all right. Just ensure that you put in effort because it is a determining class, okay?
1: Okay, ma'am.
0: Okay. So I'm rooting for you. What class? How old are you?
1: I am 12 years old.
0: 12 years old, ATS 3. All right. We lost Emmanuel's call. Emmanuel, please do well to call back, okay?

right, let's see if we can squeeze in one last call before we eventually wrap up the show for today. Hello, I lost the call. All right, and that is the point where I get to say my bye on the show for today. But not to worry, next Tuesday is going to be another time. So join me again next Tuesday at exactly 5 p.m. on Homework with Auntie Tolu right here on Wales Radio 89.3 FM, your preferred wholesome radio. And of course, on Saturdays, we meet from 7 a.m. to 8 a.m. on Wales Spelling Bee. Continue to be good boys and good girls. I wish you all the very best this new session. And I want you to know that I am rooting for you. And I pray that this new session would be great for you. And you come out in flying colors. Okay? All right. Remember always that Auntie Tolu loves and cares about every one of you. Enjoy the rest of your day. Bye.

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Now today, welcome ourselves again to the parliament. This is a this on the parliament, that's of proper parliament, that's of assembly. This on a parliament of sports. Ga. Oh yeah, welcome to sport assembly. Lori Owonye. She gallant, she stand proper, she duro the language. Dot yin. 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

0: Ibadan beyond. Oh yeah, yeah, now don't catch me because my name is no do it in, no change at all. Oh, my name na Sama Delere. But remember, you can simply and always call me Sadeliri. On the regular level, eti mo wipe ma bere pe ni bogogo ni kini awon ka yin mo se you don dey house ni you dey side car you don turn bike you dey filling station dey market dey buy wetin you go chop this evening you dey waka for road or you still dey work like Sadelere. The assignment no dey twisted at all oh. Na to press and well. Make the person where they beside you feel the vibe, feel the energy, feel the entertainment, feel the gist, feel the rumor, feel the toku. As we carry on come this evening, Eti Mok, Lori Sport Assembly, Ama Falabale, Gbe Intra by Yenio, Ege Bilamba ID, Lango Dotie, Ama Gbe Indebe, Nigba Gbe Inzibe, Nibito Lo, as the Matatek B, Chief Oloye Raymond, Tonotona, Oracle Promax, Ide here together with me, up my you! Oh, that is not. Abi se ka lo lekan se de mo se ka lo ni se ka lo ni ara
1: ojo monday nikan la man short e
0: ojo
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0: o ti lo be ya bi o ti lo o lo o lo
1: eh ojo monday nikan jo ti lo eh okay ama ma ga wi pe nkan ti ta lo ba lo abo ma o ti ye
0: se le npo for lori sports program ni I no understand policy so npo for lori
2: emi gan fe beere to ye ye mi gan ni lo tun ra mi lo
0: alo abi lo so na sa lo alo
2: o te ye mi
0: what you talk na
1: e ma wo to ba dojo yen o ma ye yin
0: okay abi ti se talk say alo I just dey hear alo alolo alolo lolo
1: okay
0: lord policy itself e dey here. Oh yeah, tell one person to tell another person say na time for sports assembly. Make we open and close and discuss some, analyze and talk some. On top this down, Ross Radio 893 FM fan page. Emma Wagbak, we pay Lamfa, Nilati wo wow. Everything she said, it duro re, to duro kakaranka, to duro bi olumo. 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Eba ti worry Facebook, inye. 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You go see as our face is sexy, as our shoes shine, our show, everything. Hey, don't they grand for now? Oh yeah, now because of now we day here. Stella, tell me if I buy care. Stella. Any other Stella na photocopy. Stella, we do the carry last. We talk what in the your mind. To ba we ko rerin. O rerin fori ara re ni e.
1: Ibi mo ma wa.
0: Ti kini?
1: E ma worry.
0: Ah, mo to ba wo e ko se wa mo kan rin fun ni.
1: Emi o ti e fo.
0: Okay. Stella talk is a very good evening from here, Sadelere one. Lord Policy Chief Raymond Oluwaye. Up my you. My you.
1: Stella Murasi.
0: Okay, so okay, can look at Lama. Lord Policy, are you ready? Oh yeah, everybody there, wale. They just pay bobo wa ajo duro soju kan the classroom kan ajo wa. 1, 2, 3, go up my you, my
1: you. Oh, do my
0: you know sweet. She go do more for like.
2: But
0: I'm going to say last class. Now everybody go chop breakfast. My you. Victor, your media on the eyesight. He said, good evening, Sadelere. Watching you from Odona up Madrid. Oh yeah, you guys. I just want to gist. It's only right. You're one leo. Including Ryan Stalin. He don't talk. We put mo jebi. They don't ask. You dey guilty, have you? No dey guilty. Kenny Ryan Stalin loan jebi le lori. We go talk on top that matter. Coach, Galatasaray. Oh yeah, emma ja wine ara wa o. I miss Victor James Osimhen. To rely, Osimhen, you know, score. Do wa. Ofi kaka ofi wera won language bibe. We go talk about that one too. Lori oro Manchester City ati Man U. The matter never die yo. Because as the matter be like this, Howard Webb himself, he don't come out, he don't talk. Innocent Matthew, he say good evening Sadelere and the crew watching you from Odono. Good evening my oga. 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I don't point my gari away. Omo to shot in him. Ma worry King send the Coach Timmy. Number one. 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
0: 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Awunade, Oya Gallant Adurore. Aza Innocent Matthew the talk say up Man City o jere.
1: Oya class Chelsea ni.
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0: O sha ti so pop Man City ba nsin.
1: E mura si gbogbo yin.
0: Won do niyan. Class captain, I cite you to watching you from Aroro Makinde. You know they where, you know they roam today. Keep the good work. Oh, yeah, no time to check time. Raymond Langodo ti eki awon ara ile as the matter take be.
1: Mo ki eyin olufe wa kakiri agbala ye ka bo sori eto Sport Assembly lori ikanni West Radio 89.3 FM. 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
0: You go explain, explain, explain tara. 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
2: no se bi Burna Boy lo bi korin
1: se orin Burna Boy la wa kan nu kulu
0: last that everybody go chop breakfast
2: papa gan lo ma je
0: man yu so le fi ten oko that everybody go chop breakfast man yu
1: ti e lohun.
0: Oh yeah, no time to check time. Where we start the discussion as the matter be normal level. Because as everything, ele to ngbona ju, lori oro Manchester United. We don't talk as is yesterday, but no be from there we go start. We go first start from local stories. I want iroyin to nbe, iroyin to nfo. Iyen lese kuku, langwi bi benyen. They don't come out to talk as one of the Shooting Stars legend. Don't talk say Shooting Stars, they give everything for the Confederations Cup. We just finished here. Say but sometimes you just gas do a thing. You just gas take the result as it be. Brace yourself up and may you do a thing. Make you do a thing. Forge ahead. What do you see with that one?
1: Baba Shan Furu call legend, you
0: see. I mean, Federal call reason.
1: Ah, Baba, oh, lag bara because I want to come what to you. I come back, ball and no. I want to tat and woo. 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
0: to di follow continental so kise match to ro wi pe ati le underperform pelu nkan ta gba ni first leg lo so
1: yes ko ye ka underperform at all pelu rebuilding ti Shooting Star se.
0: Okay,
1: e ma binu
0: in fact ti Shooting e ja lo straight up, no time to check time because news plenty and I dey serious. Jigawa Golden Stars see they don't appoint CAF B license coach and they talk about Majin Mohammed as their new head coach ahead of the upcoming Nigerian National League NNL. Langwe Odoti won niyan Mohammed we be say na previously manager na him be for Niger Tornadoes and he do also manage Kwara United na he return to the dugout with the task of say make carry Golden Stars to enter promotion next season. In experience, whether it go count, whether it no go count, time go tell. Oyamo, come on for that one. Talk about Victor James or Sime. Wanting best speaker, Luri or Sime. Waiting be the best speaker. Turkish Super League in your club. We grab a ball. See Victor James or Sime. Don't show the fool. And they talk about Galatasaray. They don't come out to talk. He say, and you in case there, but you know, and Nika Kede fool. You pay Victor James or Sime. Koni wak peluwa during qualifier. See, this one, they do it. They quench bubu. Awuye wuye. As some people they talk. He say, Osime. Bose man se ni nye bose. What did he do? They talk. He say, if friendly game day or important game day, he go come fake injury. So therefore, Esimo pe he did on top injury. But in club, don't come talk out. He say, what in Nigerians African Cup of Nation in your qualifiers it our fegba for this international friendly September 23 and Guinea Bissau is a visa Madagascar on September 23. We go come play Guinea Bissau for September 27. But as NFF never even released list of name, now in Turkish Super League giants Galatasaray don't confirm say Nigerian Football Federation NFF say they don't call their striker in your recuperating striker Dara Resesenya Victor James Osine, they don't call him and he don't do a thing. He don't confirm. Say, sir, Emin Lorile de Nigeria. As the matter take be, Ali Nasikuku, one popular Turkish football pundit, now he confirmed the development. He pay Ewo, Nisheni Moba, one indoor star, Fugalatasaray Soro, Nipa Victor James Osine, Ibeche Osine, Ati Rafael Leo, and one mejeji, will they be with you? Nipa International Window, Abi one Lole, now in the coach, Funare confirm, he pay, Victor Osine, he don't receive letter. And he go do it in at one Tira Fello and one Mejeji. They don't receive letter and they go represent their national team. Meanwhile, Eric Chell, now everybody they look may submit in list. Before we talk about that one, what do you feel on top of the matter? Rumor, Omar Bushman Shane, yeah, now, Galatasaray don't talk, see Victor Osimhen go there available for us.
1: Yeah, she will be a Bushman Shane, yeah, Latin, you are both Bugba Lamo, Igbati, Victor James Osimhen, if I have a professional stand by look, Monsieur Kokoja, Kokopa, Louis, Galatasaray, so definitely ko fake injury, yeah, so Emil, you can ma fun ni call up but ki ajo NFF kan ru dada ta ba fun ni call up to ba lo ni farapa o se se ka padanu Victor Osimhen fun ojo pipe so o better
0: important games there wa
1: important games o wa nwaju so o better ka file kara re le dada ka wa gbadun Victor Osimhen
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1: 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So what if T Victor Osimhen ba out of season ko? She ko ye ka lelomi to wa
0: reliable. So won so ni pe o ye ki won je ka re ya dada.
1: Dada.
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1: Elomi ikan temi so niyan.
0: Okay now Super Eagles head coach had to talk about Eric Chell. No forget say na three fixtures na in dey hand presently. He don't do it in na in dey expected to announce two separate squad o. Awon yan tin foju wo pe Eric Chell le akonimo gbagba gba ball torilede Nigeria lokunrin say he go present two different squad list this week as Nigeria they prepare for their 2027 Africa Cup of Nation qualifier fixtures and international friendly against Russia. Afegba Russia, Afegba Afcon qualifier, Mejeji yellow one leg. And according to the updates where we the year, impossible, only squad, I want you back friendly, auto, I want you back qualifiers, auto. The decision now is expected to give Chelsea the opportunity to maintain a strong squad for the Afcon qualifier. At the same time, assess emerging talent, the relative remote, this so for ahead of the Nigerians under 23 Africa Cup of Nation qualifiers campaign on top that level. What do you see with that news?
1: Yeah, we're good one ni because ni excuse lati ma de at least asekagba AFCON ta fe gba then ani lati qualify for next World Cup. Asiko ta ni lele lati sha best team. So pelu kan ti
0: o fe se before next World Cup. Under 23 AFCON qualifying series in any pathway for 2028 Olympics. And the other goal no lo ma ko won lo.
1: So I need the important squad. to le perform dara to wa competitive.
0: But se yen o ni divide e ro pe AFCON qualifiers fun re fun senior squad national team iyen fun re na wa very important.
1: Baba ko le divide because sheri o ti pe ta ti enjoy good football lorile ede Nigeria lati igba ta ti gba AFCON ni 2013 mi ro pe a ti ever enjoy football ta ba so pe Nigeria lo represent awon squad wa lo represent orile ede Nigeria. So time ta wa nsin ba a need this squad to e pe o ma ja ni group stage abo ma rapala wo round of 16 o ma ja. So I need the squad to ma wa competitive to e pe ta ba fe lo le ball lo wo bo gan ma okan wa ma bale pe at least a ma mu 3 points abi ati e ma de ase kagba ta ba ti e ni le gba. So I need the competitive squad ko ye pe bi a ki olukan de Eric Cheikh ko wa so di tan ka ma wo pe ka gba se wo lowo re abi ka ma gba se lowo re. So to me idea to mu wa yen idea to make sense lati le ri talent to ma represent orile ede Nigeria ni.
0: Okay, la policy
2: same thing mi gan ibe na le mi na to si I'm about waste time lori ibe na le mi na to si pe mo fo si nkan te Eric Cheikh fe se.
0: Okay, defense squad now will be and on top the matter of the friendly game against Russia, Chel Naim they expected to invite at least 10 overseas based under 23 players. Note the word under 23 players. Super Eagles head coach Eric Chel Naim they set, according to rumor Tangbo, to invite as many as 10 promising under 23 players where they base they for Europe and other foreign league as part of Nigerian preparation. Yet one call.
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0: So awon agba ball ti o qualify for Champions League abi Confederation Cup abi ti o qualify for Chan Eagles la fe ni ko pe.
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0: 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Oya papa, Prima Jaffa Koko Shofu, Ala Lejo, Lori Koni Yilone. Hello, Mr. Tony. Hello, Shetiwa Peluwa. Hello, good evening.

0: Okay, is he with us? Hello, Mr. Tony. Good evening, sir. Oh, it seems he can't hear us well. You're live on radio. Hello?
1: Yeah, good evening, my brother.
0: Okay, good evening, Mr. Tony.
1: Good evening to you.
0: All right, you have a message from Bill Station, that biggest app, financial tech app in town presently. Let's talk about Bill Station. We are enjoying features on Bill Station, but two present features are Hotcake. People are enjoying it in the north presently as we speak. People are enjoying it presently in the east. Awatawa, west, southwest, right now. We want to enjoy it, and that's the free POS and the loan fixtures. Let's start from there, the POS fixtures on Bill Station. Is Mr. Tony?
1: Yes, yes, my brother. Thank you very much. Yes, yes. Thank you very much for bringing me on the show again. So, Bill Station has a free POS services terminals that we offer both businesses and individuals. So, yeah, I mean, there is, the POS is free. You don't have to you don't have to pay for anything. It's for free. Just go on the app or go on the web and apply for the POS machines, and we will send your POS terminals to your house or your business.
0: POS is free as long as you have the app.
1: Yes, yes. POS machine is free as long as you have the mobile app. Just download Bill Station on Play Store or Google Store. Then just then apply for the POS device.
0: Okay, Mr. Terminal. Tony, one thing we know when it comes to POS is these hidden charges. I mean, no be so hidden charges, target you have to meet. Is that the same issue with Bill Station before our people's rush? Because many people don't download the app like this, as they don't sabi say, they don't know. They know that all they have to do is just start using the app and you get the chance to get a free POS machine to run your business. Are there hidden charges or a target to meet while using the POS machine?
1: I mean, there are no hidden targets, but we just want to make sure that before we deploy any POS terminals to you, we want to make sure that you are going to use it. You know, you just want to apply for POS machines from us, and you're just going to keep it under your bed.
0: Yeah.
1: Right? You want to make sure that you'll be using the machines and be transacting with the machines.
0: Okay, because one thing is when people know that it is free, some people just want to collect it for collecting sake. So you want to be sure that you are running a business and you are using it, nothing else.
1: Exactly, yes.
0: Okay, now you don't hear that part, you've listened to that part. Once you're running, no business is too small to have a POS. Yourself, you need a POS. You be Baba, you need POS. No be every time they go to scam you with transfer, and they will tell you that when I get home the network is bad. Let them do the transfer with your POS. If you be market seller, yourself, you need POS. You know guys, they big. Raymond, we want to sell Gary, you need POS machine on top of that one. Let's talk about the loan service on Bill Station. How does it work, sir?
1: Yes, my brother. I mean, we give our loans, micro loans, we give our SME loans, we give our collateral loans, right? So anybody in Ibadan that wants to apply for a loan, just go on, download Bill Station on your phone or go on the web and apply for a loan. So we have loans for individuals. We also have loans for businesses. Huh. We also have our collateral loans, meaning that, if you have any sort of land, or if you have gold, or if you have any type of assets, right, you can use it to stand as a collateral for the loan. Hmm. Again, we are giving our loans to individuals and businesses.
0: Individuals and businesses. So you have a land, instead of you considering selling that land, you no need sell the land. Just use that land as a collateral to get a loan. We can get as how much when we talk about this loan.
1: You are able to get up to maybe 300 million, 250 million, 100 million. Depends on the worth of your assets that you are dropping, or your collateral.
0: Wow. So we can get as much as 300 million.
1: Yes.
0: And these loans too, because when it comes to loan, most especially, one thing we are always worried or afraid of is hidden charges. Are there any hidden charges that will not cause high blood pressure in the long run?
1: No. There are no hidden charges to our loans. As long as you have collaterals, you know, we give the loans to you. There are no hidden charges at all. No.
0: There are no hidden charges at all. What are you waiting for? What are you waiting for? You the one for who go give you a jet 2K.

0: this processing, does it take a very long time before I can get my fund?
1: No, it doesn't take, no, it doesn't take a long time. You do your credit scoring, we'll check you out, make sure that you're able to pay back the loan. For example, if you're a car dealer, and you want to borrow a loan, you can use your car as a sort of collateral, right? And back to your question again, it doesn't take a long time at all. The max is going to take like a week, 7 days to 14 days before we do, if you are doing a high yield loan.
0: 7 days to 14 days and 300 million, it don't enter your account. Iba, this is the biggest news. As somebody where we say you get plenty dream, don't sleep on this. All right, let's talk about secure funding on Bill Station. I want to put my money inside Bill Station. How am I secured enough? How am I sure that my money would not disappear one of the days? Because one thing everybody wants to run away from is a Ponzi scheme, and we know Bill Station no be Ponzi. How secure our funds in Bill Station within the app?
1: Yeah, the app is, we have a strong security system on the app. The app is duly registered with the government, and we are, like I said, we have security features on the app. We are registered, and we are also in compliance with the federal government. So the app is fully secured. Nobody can actually break into the app and take any customer's money. Also, we also, you know, apart from even we as a business, you know, to protect your money, we also have some other security features on the app. Whereas if, for example, let's say somebody try to withdraw your money, right, the system can also notify us notify us as a, you know, at B station, like, okay, this is not a regular behavior or a pattern that this person is doing. The system also notifies us. We also have a tracking system. Let's say you're even traveling from one place to another. You know, that's another thing that we also have on the app too. Whereas it tracks your location and also sends it to your loved ones. So Bill Station is very secured. It is very secured, and we're also compliance focused.
0: So in case the situations whereby, those, especially those people, they steal your phone, they jack your phone or obtain your phone, Bill Station, using your behavior on the app, can help you secure your funds.
1: Exactly. Let's say, for example, now we know that Michael or Oyeni usually sends maybe 100,000 naira, so the spending limit is like 100,000 every month, right? And we are seeing some sort of abnormality in your transaction behavior, right? So what we know, the system sends us a signal, and what we now do is to
0: track it.
1: We just lock your account on your we lock the account on your behalf. And then when you reach out to us, then we cannot unlock the account, right? So that is secret. That's one there. Another thing that is also, for example, if you're traveling from one state to another, once you activate the tracking system on the mobile app, it also tracks wherever you are. Somebody try to stop you and, you know, force you to send money out of your app, right? This also sends signal. It sends messages to all your loved ones on the app. And I don't think there's any app in Nigeria that does that.
0: Wow, currently. That's a first from Bill Station. It sends a messages to all your loved ones. So you see, say, to use Bill Station, not be only yourself, encourage everyone, whether your household, may they download Bill Station on top that level. All right, finally, before I release you, Mr. Tony, on the show this evening, let's talk about registration for Bill Station and also customer care response to clients' complaints.
1: Yeah, for customer complaints, I mean, there are no system that doesn't have glitches, or maybe so on occasion maybe customers do not understand how to navigate through the app. So what you just have to do is to, you know, go on our platform.

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1: a mo ti gba ke a ro ke man you ki ba so se network man you
2: papa se re won jo
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3: Benin Republic
1: eh mi o te soro ninu abi oni na caliber Benin Republic won secure friendly game against Argentina se
3: en to available en
1: bo ya o
2: kilo le ti a lo fun Argentina
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1: problem ti e ba bo pe Benin Republic le won le secure friendly game here. Are you impressed?
3: Very well impressed. 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

0: man you as in bon bella good be your papa pa e ja kuro Africa ah ni time less than just 3 minutes Coutinho don't join Neymar for Santos that one for the rest of the season now the third time be this no forget say he start from Santos he come out he go Santos 2024 he come out when we say he talk after 81 appearance don't know what mentally tired be Raymond nigga ti owo ba man you owo ba 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Richarlison at Tottenham Hotspur. What's about that? Roro. Roberto Di Zerbi so we pay. Oh, no, no. Richarlison. Koda ki first 11 on injury. Ma on relationship in yon. Especially Caliber Richarlison. To ma drop the level yon. To pay coach Ali Jari so we pay. Ki first 11 on injury. Oh, no, no. 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
0: 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What he release the audio file to sele laarin referee ati video assistant. 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
2: You are welcome to Deliverance Room with Venerable Dr. Toby Adeyeoluwa. 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
3: You are welcome to this session on Deliverance Room. Invite your family and friends. God bless us to do so in Jesus' name. Father, we thank you because of this opportunity given to us to come before your presence. We ask that you open our eyes of understanding in the name of Jesus. Thank you, Father, because you have heard us. In Jesus' mighty name we have prayed. Amen. We shall continue by sharing some of the testimonies that the Lord has done in the lives of people using this protocol of redemption of firstborns. There's a story of a middle-aged woman that came forward explaining how she had been diagnosed with cancer. She was scheduled for surgery and she came forward to see us and asking that she be prayed for. While discussing with her, the Lord made us understand that we should do the same protocol of redemption of firstborns for her. And in obedience to God, we explained this to her and she agreed to proceed with the protocol. She was supposed to come before the altar with an offering. This is supposed to be the law of substitution, where something else is used to replace the individual. It's like what happened to Isaac when the Lord told Abraham to sacrifice his son Isaac, and at the point of sacrifice, eventually an animal was used as replacement. And so eventually the sacrifice held, but it was without Isaac. So this was what God was saying we should do, that she should bring forth is an offering, and that should be as a replacement for her. We did this for her, and she went to her place of abode. She was scheduled for surgery, and just before then, she had a revelation. She had a dream. In the dream, she saw that she was kidnapped, and while she was in the hands of her enemies, someone came to meet the enemies and told them that, can't you see that this lady has already been ransomed? Can't you see that they have paid to ransom her and so on and so forth? That was what was said in the dream. And as soon as they saw her, and the person said, can't you see that there's a mark upon her head? And so the enemies, the kidnappers, released her in the revelation. And she proceeded with the surgical operation. At the end of the surgery, the doctors were wild about what happened. They did not find the cancer as they thought. And today she's healed and hearty. She's free of cancer. To God be all the glory. There's a story of another aged man, somebody who was in his 80s and one thing led to the other, and he passed out. He passed out and he was rushed into the hospital very early in the morning. And a doctor called me to mention that this person is in the hospital. He was in the hospital and he only called for courtesy's sake, explaining that he's practically gone. And I rushed to the hospital and I did this protocol also. And I did it because he's the surviving firstborn. And I felt the Lord actually needed to bring some deliverance to him. We used it to pray for him, redeeming him from death. And in 15 minutes, the Lord brought him back to life. This is only what God could have done. He was not termed dead. He was not said to be dead, but all the signs looked as if he had gone, and God brought him back. Only God could have done this. He came back and he was surprised about the deliverance that God carried out in his life. This is just to explain that the protocol of redemption of firstborns is something that God is using to bring people from affliction, bring people out from darkness, bring people out from the hold of wickedness. May God give us all understanding in the mighty name of Jesus. I want to pray for as many firstborns that are listening to me at this time. One of the things the devil uses to fight firstborns is sickness, infirmity, death. Just like the firstborn of Pharaoh, it was death that was used to take him out before his time. I pray for as many firstborns listening to me at this time. You will not die before your time in Jesus' name. You will not live before your time in Jesus' name. We put affliction far from you all in the mighty name of Jesus. Lord, secure every firstborn listening to this broadcast in the mighty name of the Lord Jesus. Thank you, Father, because you have heard us. For in Jesus' mighty name, we have prayed. Amen.
4: 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Amen.
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1: Welcome back. Yesterday, part 5 of Marriage is Sweet began, and Pastor

0: Encourage husbands and wives to keep each other informed about their businesses. That way, should anything happen to either spouse, the business won't die with them. She also warned against borrowing to live beyond our means, saying it is better to ask 10 people than to borrow. She went on to tell us that while we must not be lazy about making money, money must never be our focus or what drives us. And finally, she said, money is an amplifier. If you're not content now, having more money will not make you content. The message continues today. Stay tuned.
1: Money is not the foundation of a happy marriage. God, Jesus, the Holy Spirit, and the Bible should be. Money can be the source of great conflicts in a marriage or the greatest tool for expressing love and for unity. In a sweet marriage, there may not be much money, but the couple remains happy because they trust and hope in God and His Word, not in money or any material thing. They know that God will never fail them. He will always provide for their needs, as and at when due. How a couple handles their money reveals the health of their marriage. Money should make both of you happy and not stressed. However, for that to happen, there must be oneness. If money is not going to stress you, you must be one.

Wife and your husband know exactly what you have. Plus, a good and sincere and open communication will give you joy and not pain. So these are the foundational things you must have in your marriage. Jesus at the center, at the middle, at the beginning, at the end. A good acceptance of the oneness principle. And then three, a good communication. If you can do those three, you'll have a good marriage. So when you are both agreed as one and are looking out for the interests of each other and are fighting to outdo each other in love, money becomes a tool for loving, not for control and punishment. A sweet marriage is built on shared values, mutual trust, wise stewardship, and a faithful dependence on God. So let's go to the principle. Principle number one, God is the owner of everything. You are just a... steward. You are not an owner. You don't own the cars in your house. You don't own the house you live in. You don't own the money in the bank. You don't own even the clothes in your wardrobe. You don't own your jewelry. God

heads thinking together are better. So, as a couple, your agreement is more important to God than any sacrifice of anything you make in disagreement. God's blessing is only on your agreement, on things you agreed. So you must always agree before you do anything with your money. As stewards, always ask God what He wants you to do with any money. The money is not yours. Everything under your care is not yours, it's God's. I know that for some of us, we have safeguarded everything for our children. That money cannot be touched for our children. That thing, that house cannot be touched. But see, God can ask for anything and He has the right to ask for anything because He gave it to you in the first place. So you hold everything loosely so that if God ever wants it, you give it to Him. Principle number two, practice complete honesty, complete openness with each other. Secrets destroys trust and intimacy. Financial secrecy will lead to broken trust. So never hide your income. There are some of you working, men and women, your wives don't or husbands don't know what you're earning. Say a woman cannot just know everything a man is doing. But a woman will know when a man dies and they leave her with the children. You cannot hide your debt. You cannot go and borrow and your husband doesn't know. No, you borrow and your wife does not know. The woman has borrowed so much, the husband is running helter-skelter. See, by the way, someone that easily borrows you money, it does not have your interest at heart. Have you seen what you go through before a bank borrows you money? Because they know that it's difficult to pay back. And so they collect collateral. And it will take a long time. These people just say, apply. They don't even need to see you. In 5 minutes, they loan you 1 million and you collect it.

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Between husband and wife is dangerous. You cannot keep

0: that must be number one. Taxes are important. It's the same way with tithes. Nobody will lock you up, but you yourself have locked yourself up by not giving your tithes and your offerings. Number two is savings. Christians don't save. You'll be needing 10,000 naira, everybody will know. I need an urgent 2K. How can you be needing an urgent 5K? You don't have 5,000 saved, you're irresponsible. 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You don't have 100K saved, you have not done well. At 50, you don't have 1 million, 5 million, something is wrong. And you know, can I tell you what has happened to your 10 million? It's in your wig, it's on your nails, it's on your lipstick. I must buy designer mark. It's in your shoes. It's trying to look good, but you don't have jack in the bank. That is rubbish living. Every time you go and sit in the restaurant, you are doing so much, and they give you a bill for 50,000. That is your retirement. You are eating up. The big is in the small. Some of you, what is on your wrist right now, what is on your body, is your retirement plan. True. It's about I have to look good. Looking good is an investment. And then you'll be begging down the road. You'll be waiting for somebody to take care of you. That is not good living. So create a budget. Have housing, transportation, school fees, healthcare, insurance, car insurance, house insurance, health insurance, every insurance, have it. Plan this as a couple and as a single person, plan these things so your life will be amazing. Have an emergency fund account somewhere so that it is not every trouble you enter, people will know that you have problem. Plan for personal spending. Like I said, a budget reduces unnecessary arguments. Somebody comes and said, I need 10K. You say, babe, where is that 10K coming from? Because everything is budgeted. If you can show me where it comes from, you can take it. We look, and there's no 10K. So you calm down, isn't it? That's how it goes. That's what a budget does. It stops arguments.
1: Did you hear that part? Budgeting can prevent unnecessary arguments between you and your spouse. Wouldn't it be wonderful to start budgeting now, even if you're married? Big question. Part 5 of the series, Marriage is Sweet, Finance in a Sweet Marriage, will continue tomorrow. Don't forget to join Pastor Sarah.
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Toluwaleke Ali. First, the headlines. Federal government launches a six-month digital training academy to equip 32,000 Nigerians. Federal government backs 100-day tourism calendar to unlock $100 billion economy. Oyo enforces anti-open grazing law, impounds 10 cows. Nigerian Army warns of possible terror attacks on churches, schools, NYC camps. Those are the headlines. Now the news in detail. The federal government has launched a six-month digital training academy aimed at equipping 32,000 Nigerians with digital skills, professional certifications and pathways to employment and entrepreneurship in the global digital economy. The Federal Minister of Education disclosed the information in a public notice issued today, signed by the Director of Press and Public Relations in the Ministry, Buriowo Folashade. She noted that the initiative was designed to address the country's digital skills gap and expand opportunities for Nigerians in the technology-driven global economy. The Minister of Education, Dr. Maruf Alausa, revealed that the ministry received 72,850 applications from the 36 states and the Federal Capital Territory, with 19,699 applicants meeting the entry requirements. According to him, the federal government noted that it will provide the infrastructure and human resources required to support the training, including computers, internet connectivity, access centers, facilitators, and mentors. The federal government has backed

business opportunities. She stated that the initiative is targeted at maximizing the economic potential of the September to December festive season by connecting visitors, Nigerians in the diaspora, and local consumers with events and tourism experiences across the country. The Minister urged state governments, event organizers, tourism operators, hospitality businesses, and other stakeholders to upload their activities scheduled between September and December onto the national calendar. The Independent National Electoral Commission, INEC, has reaffirmed its commitment to conducting a transparent, credible, inclusive and peaceful 2027 general election, assuring Nigerians that the outcome of the polls will reflect the sovereign will of the electorate. The Commission's National Commissioner, Professor Roda Gumus, who represented the INEC chairman, Professor Joash Amukwita, gave the assurance today while receiving the African Union Pre-Election Needs Assessment Mission on behalf of the Commission at its headquarters in Abuja. Welcoming the delegation, Gumus described the mission as an important opportunity for peer assessment, institutional learning and strengthening of Nigeria's electoral processes at a critical period in the country's democratic journey. Speaking on the purpose of the visit, the African Union delegation, led by former Deputy Prime Minister and Minister of Foreign Affairs of the Federal Democratic Republic of Ethiopia, Demeke Mekonnen, said the AU mission was designed as a supportive and consultative engagement aimed at assessing activities already underway, identifying gaps and risks, and exploring possible areas of technical assistance. The African Union delegation visited INEC to assess the country's overall electoral preparedness and identify areas requiring further support and intervention. The Oyo State Rule of Law Enforcement Authority, OILEA, today impounded 10 cows over alleged illegal open grazing and environmental nuisance in the Arola area of Akpete.

Ibadan. This media release signed by its chairperson, Honorable Justice Aderonke Aderemi, retired today. Of the area over alleged cattle rearing within the densely populated neighborhood. Oilia noted that the enforcement was not targeted at legitimate livestock owners, but aimed at ensuring compliance with the law and protecting residents from environmental, health and public safety risks associated with illegal open rearing and grazing. Recall that the Oyo State government enacted the Open Rearing and Grazing Regulation Law 2019 as part of measures to regulate livestock production and curb conflicts and other challenges associated with open grazing. The Corporate Affairs Commission, CSE, has called for the harmonization and centralization of Nigeria's beneficial ownership registers to strengthen the fight against illicit financial flows, money laundering, and the abuse of corporate structures. While speaking at a training on the beneficial ownership register for journalists and civil society organizations in Abuja, the Registrar General and Chief Executive of the CSE, Uzaini Magaji, revealed that the country needs an interconnected system that makes it easier to identify the individuals who ultimately own or control companies. The call comes amid efforts to improve corporate transparency and prevent the use of companies as vehicles for corruption, tax evasion, and other illicit financial activities. The Registrar General also urged journalists and civil society organizations to push for interoperability, common standards, and improved access to beneficial ownership information while respecting legitimate privacy and data protection requirements. The Nigerian Army is warned of possible coordinated terrorist attacks targeting churches, schools, National Youth Service Corps, NYSC orientation camps, and other vulnerable public places across the country. The warning was contained in a communique signed by the commander of 3 Brigade Kano, Brigadier General M.A. Sadiq, and addressed to the General Officer Commanding 2 Division, Nigerian Army, at Adekunle Fajuyi Cantonment, Ibadan. The Army also disclosed that it had received intelligence on the movement of scores of armed fighters from Katsina through Kaduna towards Plateau State. It further alleged that suspected ASWAP members had begun monitoring some of the identified targets with assistance from local collaborators. According to the document, the timing could be aimed at exploiting the concentration of students and staff to cause mass casualties and heighten public fear

tourism calendar designed to increase Nigeria's festival, concerts, cultural events and lifestyle experiences on a single digital platform as part of efforts to unlock a projected $100 billion tourism and creative economy. Oyo

0: today impounded 10 cows over alleged illegal open grazing and environmental nuisance in the Arola area of Akpete. Ibadan. The enemy of possible coordinated terrorist attacks targeting churches, schools, National Youth Service Corps, NYS orientation camps, and other vulnerable public places across the country. The bulletin was compiled and edited by Kemi Sola Williams. Stay connected with us on all social media platforms at Wales Radio 893. 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I am Toluwaleke Ali. Thank you for listening. God bless you.
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0: abusia mabusia fo say ye ye moye mi ye ni
1: Say ye,
0: say ye, say ye, say ye, say ye, say ye, say ye, say ye, say ye, say ye, say ye, say ye, say ye, say ye, say ye, say ye, say ye, say ye, say ye, say ye, say ye, say ye, say ye, say ye, say ye, say ye, say ye, say ye, say ye, say ye, say ye, say ye, say ye, say ye, say ye, say ye, say ye, say ye, say ye, say ye, say ye, say ye, say ye, say ye, say ye, say ye, say ye, say ye, say ye, say ye, say ye, say ye, say ye, say ye, say ye, say ye, say ye, say ye, say ye, say ye, say ye, say ye, say ye, say ye, say ye, say ye, say ye, say ye, say ye, say ye, say ye, say ye, say ye, say ye, say ye, say ye, say ye, say ye, say ye, say ye, say ye, say ye, say ye, say ye, say ye, say ye, say ye, say ye, say ye, say ye, say ye, say ye, say ye, say

Edian will be you. Bring a brand new in a plan to my memory. Edian will be you, Siake. Edia Ben will be here. Bring a brand new in a room, Kukwe. Edian will be you, Siake.

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Is that same one? That you've been having with that your friend. Yes, that same friend. So call your friend to be a part of the show tonight. 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

thought that question, in fact, now is more than a $1 billion question. So yes, what?

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0: 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But defining things is having what you want from me. You know, are you seeing other people? Are we building something together? Do you want...
1: Oh, be watching.

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You don't have to become the most understanding person in the world, hoping that one day they'll wake up and say, oh my God, you waited for me for this long. You know what? I'm finally ready to commit. Because they might not. And maybe, you know, if the universe is just so nice to you, maybe they will. But you cannot build your emotional life around potential. If somebody tells you that they don't want a relationship, don't translate it in your head and put yet after. Don't say that they don't want a relationship yet. You need to listen to what they have actually said to you. So there are some certain things that you need to look out for. Red flag number one is that there's no progress. You met, you started talking, you got closer, you know, you became intimate, you become emotionally attached. And months later, you're still exactly where you started. No deep commitment, no conversation about being exclusive, no movement, no clarity. Just the same statement from the beginning. Let's see how this goes. Because at some point you have to ask yourself what exactly you're waiting for. Time passing is not the same as a relationship progressing.

Actions don't match. Somebody can tell you, oh, I really like you, or I care about you, I actually don't want to lose you, you're special to me. As beautiful as those words are, what happens after the words? Do they make effort? Do they make plans with you? Do they include you in their life? Do they communicate consistently with you? Do they try to show you that they're actually trying to build something with you? Because sometimes someone can genuinely like you and still not want a relationship with you. It can exist together. Somebody can enjoy your company, can care about you, can miss you, can be attracted to you, and still not be willing to commit to you. So liking someone is not the same as choosing someone. I know that this conversation, it might sound a bit harsh in your ears right now, especially if you're in this situation. But at times, something just have to be said. Red flag number four, you're always waiting. You're always waiting for them to be ready. You're always waiting for them to heal. You're waiting for them to, you know, have maybe things figure out. You're waiting for the ex to disappear. You're waiting for their finances to improve, waiting for them to finally give you a proper relationship. And before you know it, you're emotionally living in the future. Yeah, I know. Once this happens, everything will change. Actually, you know, the thing is, it's just because of his finances. He already said that once he gets the deal that he's been chasing and that breakthrough that he's been waiting for, is going to make us official. But what about now? Are you happy? Are your needs being met, especially emotionally? Are you getting the kind of relationship that you actually want now? Because sometimes we spend so much time waiting for someone to become ready, and we forget to...

become deeply attached. Don't wait until you've introduced each other to everyone. All your friends already know, you know, everybody. Don't wait until you are sleeping together and behaving like married couple. Don't wait until you are angry because they went out with somebody else. Talk early enough to protect your emotions. You can ask, okay, what are you looking for at this stage of your life? Maybe not, oh, do you want to marry me? Just know what they're looking for. And then when you listen, you will be able to get what exactly is on their mind. And when I say listen, I'm not saying that just listen to the answer that you want. Listen to the answer that they actually give you. And if perchance this conversation is coming a little late and you're already in that situationship, you know, maybe you have already been waiting for some time now, and maybe it's been months, it's been a year, maybe you have already even given the person a lot of yourself. What do you need to do? You need to have the conversation. You don't need to argue. You don't need to say, if you don't make me your girlfriend in so. You just need to have the conversation. Oh, I really value what we have going on, but I need to understand where this is going to. A lot of people avoid that conversation because they feel like by the time, you know, they have the conversation, they can't deal with what is going to happen afterwards. But trust me, you need to know what exactly you're doing. Know what commitment looks like to them. Know whether you're exclusive. Let out your expectations. I know what both of you are working towards. And if they say that they are not ready for a relationship, please believe them. Believe. If they say that they are not sure, ask yourself, how long are you willing to wait genuinely for this uncertainty? Let the answer be clear enough. And you don't need to negotiate against yourself. You just need to ask for clarity. Okay? Ask for clarity. If you're already waiting 3 months, nothing. 6 months, nothing. You're waiting because you are...

0: me out. You need to know that, yes, you have loved this person, you've enjoyed the chapter. It's no longer what you want for yourself. Walk away. As difficult as that may be, you just need to walk away. Alright? So I've been doing a lot of talking. Let's hear from other people. And that's the Vox Pop segment for today. And now, what's the question for the Vox Pop? The question is pretty simple. Alright? At what point should two people stop talking and define what they have? At what point should two people stop talking and define what they have? So let's hear what people have to say, and so that you know that it's not Tolu that is, you know, really making up all of these things. So let's hear from other people on the Vox Pop segment of the show. 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
1: So at what point? That's a very interesting question. So the clear sign for you to start asking those questions the way is that you wake up, you're calling the person, you're sleeping, you're calling the person. And sure, once people start talking more than 30 minutes in a day, every day, you need to ask the question, because why are you taking up my time if you're not interested in me? And ladies don't give a guy their time if they're not interested in the guy. So if the guy is given his time, he should be ready to answer the "what are we" question.
2: Since whereby the relationship is always almost six months going to a year. Let me say 6 months to a year. That's when the person has to stop defining or stop talk. They will stop talking about how what their relationship is, because by that time, you guys are already into the relationship. So it's not like friends with benefits again or situationship. That means it's at getting to another level. That means that's getting to the level of maybe you guys, as time goes, you talk about marriage and not boyfriend and girlfriend talk.
3: Well, I should say 6 months. 6 months gone too far. No, I believe that. A month after you guys have known each other, maybe prayers as you get out. After a month, start asking questions, what are we? Because I think guys know what they want. And

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0: very better that you pack up your loads and move forward so you don't waste your time.
1: Hello everyone, I love Kanet. Good evening. Straight to the question. For me, it's all about setting clear expectation right from the start. Let's say, for example, a guy approaches me out of nowhere, telling me, can we be friends? Boss, for him to approach me, something must have sparked that interest. So his intention shouldn't be a mystery. Because me, I will ask, friend for waiting. Should you understand? But let's say we meet naturally, maybe as a classmate, or through a mutual friend, or in a casual group, or whatsoever, sure.

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Okay? At least the talking stage, it would have taken you a couple of time and, you know, okay, we have this chemistry and we talk often, way more than talking stage. You guys have started to talk daily, checking up on each other. You know, you feel, okay, this person, we have a chemistry, then you should definitely define whatever it is you have. Thank you.

honestly, people, it could be a few weeks. For others, it could take a few months. It depends on the people involved and how serious things are becoming. But personally, I feel like if you are already doing relationship things, you should be able to have a relationship conversation. Because the problem with staying in the talking stage for too long is that one person might think, we're basically together. While the other person is thinking, we're just talking.

0: invest their time and emotions into someone only to find out months later that both of you were on completely different pages. So for me, define it when it starts becoming more than casual talking, before feelings gets too deep and before emotions or absorption starts replacing communication.
1: At what point should two people stop talking and define what they actually are? At the point where they are not just talking any longer, they are not just getting to know each other, they are not just being casual friends, let me not say friends, two people that are just like trying to get to know each other, two people that are trying to understand the other person, right? The point where you are already so emotionally attached to the person, you are consistently talking, you go on dates. Mind you, date is not like, but I hope you get what I'm trying to say. Like, it's already on the extreme end. You're already acting like people in a relationship. That's exactly what is going on between you two. You're already physically intimate. You act or do the duties. I don't want to say duties, but then that's like people in a relationship or what.

0: why that question is about what is going on between you guys. So it's only to, after everything I've done for friendship, at the point where you are not just like getting to know each other, you're already very much attached to each other. So yeah.
1: All right, and there you have it. The last person that spoke talked about clarity, and you know, it's actually very important. As much as, you know, what are we may seem like one of the simplest questions in love, it could actually be one of the hardest to ask. And that's because sometimes we are afraid that asking will change everything. So we're afraid that they will say, oh, I don't want a relationship, and we are afraid to lose them. So instead of asking, we prefer to remain in confusion. You know, but confusion is also another answer, actually.

0: with yours. Yes, you don't need to rush love, but you also don't need to spend years standing at the door of a relationship that someone has no intention of opening. So take your time, get to know people, let things grow naturally. But while you're doing that, don't lose yourself waiting. Okay? And then sometimes before you ask somebody, what are we? You actually need to ask yourself, what do I want? Because once you know what you want, it's much easier for you to recognize when you're getting it and when the other person is simply just wasting your time. That's all on the first two segments of tonight's Still Love Connect on Wales Radio 89.3 FM, your preferred wholesome radio.
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everybody's actually really looking for love. And just like Westlife said, sometimes when you find it, it's just like flying without wings. 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And it's time for us to get on to the Lovers Corner. So tonight in the corner we have a lady. And it's just like, you know, okay, let's just get on to, let's get on to our message. But I'm sure that you know what I intended to say after I read out our message. But yes, she says, "Dear Radio Princess, I'm 27 and I've been with this man for 3 years. At this point, I don't even know what to call us anymore. We met when I wasn't looking for love, but somehow it became my person. It cares about me, checks on me, supports me.

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Or drop your WhatsApp messages on 0915-499-893. 0915-499-893. What should she do? She's 27 and for this past 3 years, she's been waiting for this person to decide to want a relationship. They've been together for 3 years, according to her now. They've been together for 3 years, but he hasn't defined the relationship. They've just been seeing how it goes for the past 3 years. So her friends have been telling her that, oh, you're just wasting your time, babe. But he always says that he loves her, you know. Keeps telling her that he loves her, and so she just says that she's confused. She doesn't know what to do. She doesn't know what to expect. And she's asking, what should she do? 0916-893-1000, 0915-333-4893, or 0911-333-8933.

years. Should I keep being patient, or is it time to choose myself and walk away? 0916-893-1000, 0915-333-4893, or 0911-333-3893. Right, let's talk to this person. Hello? That line is not clear. Please do well to call back. That line is not clear at all. All right, let us take this message. This one's from JB, and then it says, there's no fixed time, and when the connection becomes consistent and both people are emotionally invested, it's usually a good time to have the conversation. There are a few times that you would see. You talk regularly and you're becoming emotionally attached. You're spending a lot of time together. You are becoming intimate or exclusive. You're making plans that involve each other, and then you start to wonder. And then you feel hurt if the person is seeing someone else. All of those signs were visible, but she refused to see it. All right, thank you so much. Okay, so Farida says, firstly, it's best to go on a break for like 2 months and see how it goes.

0: Secondly, the guy needs to work on himself by seeing a therapist to help him overcome his fear and pain. Thirdly, after he's better, they should talk on their relationship, what he or she wants in a relationship, so that issues or problems won't repeat itself. 0916-893-1000, 0915-333-4893, or 0911-333-3893. Karimat says, a man can love you and still not want you. He might love what he sees in you, what he gets from you, and what you are offering him. It doesn't mean he wants forever with you. I love you isn't that difficult to say these days. It's the commitment that's the problem. I'll advise you to choose you and do you. If you don't have a problem with being stringed till he's ready, bearing in mind that he might not choose you eventually, then you can keep holding on to him. Right, thank you so much for that message, Karimad. Okay, so Adiola says, my candid advice is the last part of this message. Choose yourself and walk away. It really isn't easy, but the hurt you will try to heal from now will be minimal to the one you will try to heal from if you find someone else. For now, I just feel like he's using you as a rebound. And honestly, 3 years is too long to be a rebound. He needs to heal from whatever hurt he has been going through. Else, he'll keep bleeding on people who didn't cut him. Alright, thank you so much. 0916-893-1000, 0915-333-4893, or 0911-333-3893. Let's pick this call. Hello?
1: Hello.
0: Hello, good evening. What's your name and where are you calling from?
1: Hello, good evening. This is Mr. Delu. I am from...
0: Welcome to the show.
1: Are you hearing me?
0: Yes, we can hear you.
1: Oh, the only thing that I want to ask is that I don't know, but has the man touched her?
0: Well, obviously, from the way that she's feeling this pain, it's most likely that you've gotten intimate.
1: Have they touched each other? If the man hasn't touched her, she has nothing to lose. She better try on her own. Because, I mean, if you know, that's... I touched her, and the doing such a thing, you know, is a good thing. So, but since the man is yet to, she should decide and move on. That's it.
0: Okay. All right. Thank you so much. Thank you so much, Mr. Adeolu, from Kuala. 0916-893-1000, 0915-333-4893, 0911-333-3893, hello?

0: choose yourself, oh, love him more. When he brings in his main babe, just know you have nothing to hold against him. Everybody knows what they are doing, most especially men. He emphasized on that. Once he sees the baby once, you'll be shocked that in less than 10 months, they'll be joined in holy matrimony. So continue basking in your delulu. Your eyes go pale. All right, thank you, Debbie. Okay, Timmy says, to be very honest, it's best you choose yourself and walk away. Would it hurt her? Definitely. Okay, thank you so much. Let's see. Alright, Shukra says, Omo, you know, Izio, only those that never experienced parental love feel relate to this, because it won't be easy to let go of someone who finally shows you the love you've never experienced. A lot of times, a lot of people actually trauma bond. Many times when you are trying to look for a certain love that you didn't get from home, yeah, it usually happens. Alright, Omotoke says, okay. So just like Debbie, she's being sarcastic. She says, wait for another 3 years. Patience. When eternity comes, then you realize that you're a joker. Alright, thank you. Let's see, do we have any more messages? 091-683-1000, 091-5-333-4893, 091-11-33-893. Time is fast spent. Let's see if we can pick maybe one or two messages for the To My Special Person segment for tonight. So yes, this is a segment where you get to send a special shout out to your special person. So your boyfriend, your girlfriend, your fiance, husband, wife. I'll try to take one or two calls on that segment. Hello.
1: Hello.
0: Hello. Good evening.
1: Yeah, this is Mr. Jim Kennedy again.
0: Okay, welcome back, sir.
1: You know what? There is no further no. There's no more further Christmas.
0: Hello. Please do well to call back. All right. Okay. So let's take this one. This very quick shout out before I give my take and then sign out on the show for today. All right. This is from more. Okay. All right, so this is from Moronke, and she's sending a very special shout out to her husband. She says she calls him a wife Femi, and she says to tell him that she loves him so much, and she cares very much about him, and that to say thank you for all that he does for her and their family. And so to celebrate the love, she says to play Dolly Parton, I Will Always Love You. So I'll play that and then we'll wrap up the show for tonight. This is from Moronke to a wife.

right. That is Dolly Parton, God Rest Her Soul, on I Will Always Love You. Right, let me take this one from Busala. And she says, to say a special shout out to her husband, just to thank him for all that he has done for her, for their family, for our own siblings and everybody generally, and to see that she loves him so, so much. Love you, sweet. So if, sorry to the singles, though, sorry, apologies to the singles, but love is really, really beautiful. All right, that is going to be my final pick for the Tomorrow Special Person segment for tonight. It is time for me to go. Thank you so much for being a part of the show today. As for the lady, I don't know why you had to wait 3 years. You know, and well, I believe that I don't have to say too much because the first segment and the second segment of the show today already pretty much addressed that situationship that you're in presently. Sometimes I know that, you know, you wait on somebody because that's really what you want, right? Then you're hoping that it will work. But somebody saying that they love you doesn't mean that they will choose you. I love you doesn't translate to I want to do life with you. So you need to help yourself. Help yourself by taking off your slippers, dust it as much as you can, put it on your head, let your toes and let your feet, yeah, the soles of your feet, let it be touching your back as you run, because you can't keep living your life that way. You've already wasted 3 years of your life. You know, started dating him when you were 24, you're now 27. No, you're the one dating him because he's not dating you. But it simply means that you need to let go. So if you let go and then it comes back and is ready to commit, then you can move on. All right, thank you so much for being a part of the show tonight. And until next Tuesday when I come your way again on the show. Keep loving, open up your heart, and as much as possible, do not put yourself in a situation too. My name is Toluwa Leke Ali, the radio princess. Enjoy the rest of your night.

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Chief Executive Officer, Evangelist Mrs. Lillian Badimosi. We say, have a wonderful night, sleep well, have a blessed dream, and wake up tomorrow to a renewed energy. Thank you. God bless you.